0: Report now.
1: Brazil has failed to reach the quarterfinals of the World Cup for the first time since 1990. Norway knocking Brazil out of the tournament with a 2-1 win this morning. Mexico and England do battle in this morning's second game. Aussie women's cricket captain Sophie Molyneux described their T20 World Cup win as special after beating England by 7 wickets in this morning's final. And the Blues and Maroons are having their final major hitouts today ahead of Wednesday's State of Origin decider in Brisbane. That's the latest news and sport.
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2: Singleton Council says its waste management facility is open as normal despite a fire at the site on Saturday.
0: With a journalist based right here in Muswellbrook, we can deliver local stories from local voices that you simply can't get anywhere else.
3: It's sad that it's happening within our community. It's not the first one breaking I've heard about this week. You know, so there's a whole array of things that take place. It's not just somebody breaks in and I will move on the next day.
0: 981 2NM, part of the community for over 70 years and still the Hunters' leaders in local. 2NM weather.
4: It's a rainy one this week. Today we've got showers increasing for your Monday. Tomorrow a late shower on the way with tops of 18. A possible shower sticking around for Wednesday. 18 is your top there. And rain on Thursday, 17. That's your 2NM 4-day forecast. 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

Better Music, more of it, 981 2NM. It's Al with you for another Monday. Thanks for dropping by. Some very sad news at the end of last week. Victor Willis, founding member and iconic lead singer of The Village People, died at the age of 74. He was the policeman, I think, most of the time, but he did co-write a lot of their massive global disco hits. You know them all, Macho Man, In the Navy, and certainly this one, it's YMCA at 2NM. Young man.

0: 981 2NM. We love them so much, Cold Chisel. I heard the other day that Jimmy Barnes and Ian Moss have stated they want to keep playing together until they're 80, and they're 70 now, so we've got another decade, if that's right. I'm not complaining of Cold Chisel, because they keep churning out good stuff as well, as good as the old stuff. Weather Girls on the way, Elton John next. It's better music and more of it.
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0: dose of grunge for the morning. Nirvana, 981 2NM. We're playing better music and more of it. If you're looking for a job at the moment, or if you're an employer wanting to post a job vacancy, go to our 2nm.com.au webpage and let us know at the Upper Hunter Jobs Board. And there's quite a few vacancies at the moment if you are looking for a job. For instance, if you are a painter, there's a vacancy for a junior apprentice painter with Linden's Painting and Decorating across Muswellbrook, Scone and the Hunter Valley. That's a full-time position. Still looking for those vacancies with Bengalla Mining, a plant mechanic apprenticeship available along with an electrical apprenticeship, and the Bistro at the Muswellbrook RSL also have some vacancies. So if you want to check those out, you can do that at 2nm.com.au. On the way, the Harmonies of America.
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5: Hi there, I'm Matt McDonald. Tech giant Meta argues its systems are very complex to moderate and warns there's a risk of over-enforcement. Representatives from the company are being grilled at the Royal Commission into anti-Semitism. Global Director of Core Policy Benjamin Good admits some content does slip through the net.
6: It's true that there may be content that we don't remove because it is not reported, but I do want to emphasize that we are very carefully monitoring the extent to which that is the case.
5: The PM has signed a new security arrangement with Fiji during a ceremony in Suva. Exact details of the pact haven't been released, but it's understood the Defence Alliance will be opened up to other Pacific nations. The Deputy PM says Anthony Albanese's record on advancing women's issues speaks for itself after criticism over comments made on a podcast. The PM has since apologised after revealing he'd choose Kylie Minogue to sleep with if his marriage failed. Richard Miles has told the ABC Labor has led the way with women's issues.
7: It's the first government ever to have had a majority of women in the caucus. Under this government, the gender pay gap is the lowest that it has ever been on record.
5: And Australia's Peak Doctors Group is calling for a review of pharmacists prescribing medicines. The Royal Australian College of GPs says a report it commissioned raises patient safety concerns, urging governments to release evidence that shows the model is safe.
1: 2NM, your sport now.
5: Socceroos goalkeeper Patrick Beach insists he has no bad feelings about being replaced for their ill-fated penalty shootout against Egypt. Beach has arrived home in Melbourne this morning after the Socceroos' heartbreaking exit on Saturday. He says while he wanted to be a part of the shootout, that's the coach's decision.
8: There was no need for a chat in regards to any of that. He's the coach, he makes the call, and as players we respect him and respect his decisions, and that's that.
5: Brazil's out of the tournament after going down 2-1 to Norway. That's the latest news and sport.
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1: It's a rainy one this week. Today we've got showers increasing for your Monday. Tomorrow a late shower on the way with tops of 18. A possible shower sticking around for Wednesday. 18 is your top there. And rain on Thursday, 17. That's your 2NM 4-day forecast. 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

981 2NM, Alan, the morning show. Hope it's been a good day for you. Whitney Houston on the way. Robbie Williams right now, though, from the Escapology album that he did in the early 2000s. And if you check out the video, he somehow talked Daryl Hannah, the actress, into being his love interest on this one, too. It's Feel at 2.

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0: The Great Whitney Houston at 981 to NM. Don't forget, streaming live too on iHeart. Download that to your smartphone. You can listen to us wherever you may be. We were having the argument the other day about the greatest female singer of all time, and I think we did agree that Whitney Houston was that person. But it's open to conjecture, isn't it? Because you look at Dionne Warwick and the great Barbra Streisand, and then Aretha Franklin, the Queen of Soul, Mariah Carey, so many wonderful female vocalists over the years, but she'd certainly be up there, and she's the only artist to have achieved 7 consecutive number one singles on the Billboard Hot 100 chart, which is the, I guess, the yardstick in America with chart success. So certainly Whitney would be very close, if not the person. Screaming Jets and Dobie Gray on the way next.
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0: Huey Lewis in the news. It's 981 2NM. We're playing better music and more of it. If you want to play Jonesy and Amanda's games during Jam Nation, they play one called Fast Five, which is a bit cutthroat. Five questions to answer, but the thing is, if you get, say, question three, maybe you're the person who's got to answer question three. If you get that wrong, you're out. Next person only has to get two questions right from that point to take home the prize. So it's the fifth question, which is the all-important one. If you get to that stage, you are very close to winning the booty. So be listening to Jonesy and Amanda every weekday afternoon. 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You'll find all the details 2nm.com.au. Jonesy and Amanda back from four this afternoon.
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2: Good morning, I'm Cameron Smith. Work has started on Scone Road to repair damage caused by this year's floods. The future of the Mount Arthur coal mine near Musselbrook has taken a dramatic turn. The long-term issue of overcrowding at Singleton High School may soon be eased.
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The buck stops here. 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

0: to an M. That is my little bit for this morning. Maximum Music Lunch just around the corner. Getting into it with Dead or Alive, taking it down a notch with the Pretenders. And speeding her up again with Paul Kelly. Maximum Music Lunch next with Pete, and then from 4 this afternoon, Jonesy and Amanda's Jam Nation. You have a wonderful day. We'll see you tomorrow.
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7: Hi there, I'm Matt McDonald. Australia has struck a new defence agreement with Fiji as the federal government moves to strengthen ties with our Pacific neighbours. The pact would see both countries working together in the event of a threat in the region. It comes as Australia moves to limit China's influence in the region. The PM continues to cop heat despite apologising over comments made on a podcast. Anthony Albanese has been accused of degrading women after revealing he'd sleep with pop star Kylie Minogue if his marriage ended. One Nation MP Barnaby Joyce has told Sky it was poor judgment.
8: I just think he has to be a bit cleverer than that. You know, he fell into a trap, but it's a trap a prime minister shouldn't fall into.
7: Tech giant Meta has defended the way it moderates harmful content across its platforms. The Royal Commission into Anti-Semitism has heard there's been an 80% drop in harmful content being removed since the company moved from a proactive approach. Russia has launched ballistic missiles at Ukraine with explosions ringing out around the capital Kyiv. The escalation comes ahead of a crucial NATO summit being held in Turkey this week. It also comes after Volodymyr Zelensky warned that Russia was preparing a massive new strike. And more controversy at the World Cup with US striker Phalaron Balogun having a red card overturned, reportedly after Donald Trump lobbied the president of FIFA. Balogun was set to miss tomorrow's clash with Belgium, but is now free to play.
1: 2NM, your sport now.
7: England lead Mexico 2-1 at halftime in their round of 16 clash at the World Cup. Jude Bellingham scoring two goals in 2 minutes for England. before Mexico hit back with a goal of their own 4 minutes later. The winner will take on Norway in the quarterfinal after they upset Brazil 2-1. Celebrations are continuing for Australia's women's cricket team after claiming a seventh T20 World Cup title, beating England by 7 wickets. And Blues utility Ethan Strange will need to prove his fitness today ahead of Wednesday's Origin decider after rolling his ankle last week. That's the latest news and sport.
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9: It's a rainy one this week. Today we've got showers increasing for your Monday. Tomorrow a late shower on the way with tops of 18. A possible shower sticking around for Wednesday. 18 is your top there. And rain on Thursday, 17. That's your 2NM 4-day forecast. 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

It's Pete Holland getting you into your Maximum Music Lunch with nothing but 80s. Hope you're having yourself a great Monday thus far. I don't know what you got up to over the weekend, but I got to go to CommBank Stadium on Friday night, cheer on the mighty Penrith Panthers. It was good to see them get back into the winner's circle. They definitely needed it, and didn't they play well? For me, Dylan Edwards showed why he is the number one fullback in the game and should have been chosen for New South Wales. But we'll see how that pans out Wednesday night. The New South Wales team now in camp in Brisbane. Ethan Strange, by reports, everyone's saying he'll be A-OK to play. If not, Matt Burton will come into the number six position. Anyway, as I said, we'll wait and see. On the way, we've got some Divinals and some Pete Shelley. But here's Paul Kelly right now with Dumb Things. On your home with better music and more of it. It is your Maximum Music Lunch on 2NM.

0: Hey, it's Pete Holland here with you as we do with Pete Shelley's Homo Sapien on your Maximum Music Lunch here on 2NM. Now, this morning at 10 a.m, the game between Mexico and England was meant to kick off, but adverse weather conditions saw a delay to that. Now, that's probably good for the English team because overnight, the Mexican supporters, who FIFA have warned about their behaviour, found out where the hotel was and stood outside all night, beating drums and letting off fireworks to keep the English soccer players awake so they'd be a bit more tired when they took on Mexico. Very smart. Very smart, if you ask me. Maybe we should do that as New South Welshmen. Go and find where the Queenslanders are staying. You know what I'm saying? Hey, on the way next, we'll do some Darrell Braithwaite and the Divinals, because Boys Are In Town is on the way here on your Maximum Music Lunch.
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2: 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Australia will sign a major treaty with Fiji. The death toll from Venezuela's deadly twin quakes has risen to almost 3,000, and Australia's claimed a record 7th Women's T20 World Cup with a 7-wicket win over England. 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
1: Home Turf on 2NM is all about local sport in the Upper Hunter. From early morning kickoffs to last minute winners, we're shining the spotlight on the clubs, players and volunteers who make it all happen. Who's flying this season? What big events are coming up? And who deserves a rap for an absolute blinder? 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

0: Doing it with hits from the early 80s. It's the Human League's Mirror Man on your home of better music and more of it with Pete on your Maximum Music Lunch. And if you want to know what's going on locally when it comes to your news, there's two ways to do it. 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A migratory bird was found deceased, and it's been confirmed. We've got the Hunter Coalition, who's urging the New South Wales government to pass stalled mine closure laws, and $12 billion plan to revive train manufacturing here in the Hunter, meaning more jobs. So check out all those stories and more. 2nm.com.au, and Cam will be back tomorrow morning on the 100% Hunter Breakfast Show with the Bear with all the latest local news around the region. And it's free as well, folks. No paywalls, no nothing. Hey, the Choir Boys, they're up next after our traffic update here on your home of better music and more of it this afternoon on 2NM.
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How many times

0: It's Pete Holland here with you on your home of better music and more of it as we wrap up your Maximum Music Lunch. It'll be back tomorrow from 12, though, so don't panic. Look, coming up after your news update and the latest on the FIFA World Cup match between Mexico and England, how did things pan out? We'll get the lowdown. We'll go back to the 70s.
1: Everybody was kung fu fighting. Those kids were fast as
0: light. Yeah, a Carl Douglas classic, Kung Fu Fighting. And we'll go back to the 90s with this one from Natalie Imbruglia.
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0: Continuing with better music and more of it across the upper hunter this afternoon. It's Pete here with you as we head to the newsroom next.
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4: Hello, I'm Monique Crichton. The PM has described the signing of two new treaties with Fiji as a significant day. The agreement strengthening security ties as well as boosting economic cooperation between our two countries. Anthony Albanese says it reflects a proud history of supporting each other.
5: Combined, these treaties represent one of the most significant endeavours Australia has ever undertaken in our history with any country.
4: Cost of living remains one of the biggest pressures facing local households, with new figures revealing an increasing number of Aussie families are falling behind on their electricity bills. More than 160,000 customers are now at least 3 months short on payments as high power prices and interest rates continue to bite. A crime scene's been established in the Melbourne suburb of Richmond after a tobacconist was firebombed. Around a dozen businesses in Victoria Street have been impacted. Australia's peak body for GPs is calling for a review of pharmacist prescribing. The Royal Australian College of GPs says a report it commissioned raises patient safety concerns, urging governments to release evidence showing the model is safe. Southern Europe is in the grip of fires. Thousands have been forced to flee their homes. And Harry Styles now holds a Guinness World Record. His 12 shows at London's Wembley Stadium has been recognised as the longest residency by a muso in a single run at the venue.
3: 2NM, your sport now.
4: In sport, Braden Maynard and Tuuk Miller have both avoided suspension for making contact with an umpire during a melee in the Suns Pies clash on Saturday, instead copping $5,000 fines. Ben Long, whose hit on Maynard started the whole thing, has been offered a two-match ban. Last night, the Saints thrashed Essendon and Port beat North Melbourne. Blues utility Ethan Strange has been cleared to play in Wednesday's State of Origin decider. Strange got through training this morning after rolling his ankle last week. That's the latest in news and sport.
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6: It's a rainy one this week. Today we've got showers increasing for your Monday. Tomorrow a late shower on the way with tops of 18. A possible shower sticking around for Wednesday. 18 is your top there. And rain on Thursday, 17. That's your 2NM 4-day forecast. 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

0: Natalie Imbruglia is torn on your home. More better music and more of it. Pete here with you this afternoon for your Monday.
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0: All right, this one might leave you a little bit torn. I've asked the question on our social media pages. You have to give up one of these. Coffee, tea, or alcohol. Which one are you choosing? I know which one I'm choosing, but what about you? That's what we want to know on our social medias this afternoon while we get back into better music right now, all the way back to 1974. I love this one. It's Carl Douglas and Kung Fu Fighting on your home of better music and more of it.

0: It's Pete Holland in with you as we do a tete-a-tete. What's love got to do with it on your home? Oh, better music and more of it this afternoon. And over the weekend, well, it was round 18 of the NRL. The Panthers, way too strong for the Bunnies. Without all their stars as well, with a few of the players for the Panthers and Cam Murray as well for Souths in the New South Wales State of Origin side. It was great to see the Panthers hit some form. Brian To'o showed he is really still something special. Dylan Edwards showed the selectors why he should be there on Wednesday night, but I, for one, was happy that he wasn't. St. George had a good win over the Tigers. Brisbane, 8 straight losses and languishing towards the back end of the table after Parramatta took care of Manly. And then Newcastle in an absolute thriller yesterday afternoon against the Dolphins. I think that's 8 in a row now for Newcastle, and the Dolphins were looking at 9 in a row wins. So well done. Hope your team went all right on the weekend. Of course, all eyes now go to Suncorp Stadium on Wednesday night for the Origin decider, and that's come on the Blues. All right, next up, we're going to hit it up with some John Mellencamp. And Paul Carrick's on the way right here on your home with better music and more of it.
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0: Doing it with the Eagles, Lion Eyes, on your home with better music and more of it for your Monday. It is Pete in with you, the Savo. And this morning it was the Bear who got us into a brand new week, and he was telling us about a show that's coming up at the Scone RSL on July 18 with Hypnotic, and he dropped by the studio.
1: You know, it's funny with hypnosis. We experience hypnosis every single day. We go into trances, we drive cars, we forget the turn off where we meant the turn off.
2: Yep.
1: And that is hypnosis. And we just throw in a few other suggestions like, you know, you might forget your name, you might forget how to count numbers. There's nothing that I will do on stage that will make people feel uncomfortable.
2: After I've driven a long journey, I don't end up talking like a chicken or anything like that. So
1: no, there's no chickens in my show.
2: No chickens in your show.
0: No. No chickens. Oh, come on. Someone's got to be a chicken, haven't they, at least once? Anyway, Hypnotic, you can check out the Scone RSL Facebook page and Humanitics, I think it is, for tickets. Hey, on the way next, we'll deal with some Bon Jovi, but first we'll get a traffic update after the break. You're on 2NM.
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0: 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No major problems or incidents out there according to Live Traffic New South Wales. 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And that is your latest 2NM Hunter traffic.
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0: It's Pete here with you on your home of better music and more of it as we wrap up the 1 o'clock hour, and means news, sport and weather is on the way. How did England fare against Mexico after being kept awake all night? We'll get the lowdown on their game. It started an hour late due to weather, but all the news is on the way next. Then we're into my favourite part of the day, the two ups. Going to do with the one and only Boom Crash Opera, and we'll start it with Mr. Billy Ocean. I want to be your lover, lover. All your favourite artists coming back to back on your two ups next here on 2&M.
1: 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Everything from the interesting to the strange, as well as the truly bizarre. A lightning bolt is five times hotter than the surface of the sun. Animals can be allergic to humans. 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
2: Hello, I'm Monique Crichton. Fiji insists its sovereignty is not at risk by a new defence alliance with Australia. The agreement will see our two countries work together to combat any threat that arises in the Pacific. Fijian PM Sidhivini Rambuka says the alliance is not one-sided.
3: I believe our sovereignty is secure. Our relationship is based on understanding, on dialogue rather than disputes.
2: Testing is underway in New South Wales after a second suspicious bird death, this time in Sydney. That state's first case in a petrel was confirmed over the weekend. There have been six cases now in three states. New figures due later this week are expected to show the federal government is falling behind its targets of building 1.2 million homes over 5 years. That's despite an increase in construction activity. A two-day public farewell for Iran's former supreme leader, Ayatollah Khomeini, has come to a close, but tens of thousands are expected to join a funeral procession through Tehran. The death toll from twin quakes in Venezuela has topped 3,342, while thousands remain missing. And Kate Winslet could join the second season of the highly successful Netflix show Adolescence. There are reports the actress may join the cast after the streaming giant greenlit another season.
1: 2NM, your sport now.
2: In sport, England have held on to win a dramatic World Cup clash with Mexico 3-2. The game saw two goals from penalties, while England played most of the second half with just 10 men. Mexico had a stack of chances in the dying minutes, but couldn't find the back of the net.
4: England knock out the co-hosts in their own back garden. Mexico are out of the World Cup as England go through to the quarterfinals.
2: That's The Call on SBS, and that's the latest in news and sport.
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5: It's a rainy one this week. Today we've got showers increasing for your Monday. Tomorrow a late shower on the way with tops of 18. A possible shower sticking around for Wednesday. 18 is your top there. And rain on Thursday, 17. That's your 2NM 4-day forecast. 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
1: We know you love variety, and we also know that two is better than one. So we've dug deep in the music library and found two from your favourite artists, including some you haven't heard in ages. This is the Two Ups at Two.

0: It's Pete Holland with you this afternoon as we do a Billy Ocean's Loverboy on your two ups on your home of better music and more of it.
1: Pete's offbeat story of the day.
0: Well, I found an interesting story from a United Delta flight in the States, which coincided with the 250th anniversary celebrations. A airline was coming in to land and reported being hit by something. Now, it seems that some of the fireworks had gone a bit awry, and they weren't the only airline to report being hit by mortar fire from fireworks. That'd be quite scary, wouldn't it? I mean, think of the time we live in where there's wars and all sorts of things, and these celebrations go a little bit awry. But it wasn't the only fireworks that caused some angst over the weekend. In the US, some fireworks ended up in a crowd as well after it all went horribly wrong on their celebrations. But the party continues for the US, I guess, celebrating 250 years of being their own type of people. All right, let's get into some Bull Crash Opera right now. And I don't think I want to be on a plane that gets hit by fireworks. Don't know about you, but let's go Dancing in the Storm. Here on your home of better music and more of it.

0: It's Pete hanging out with you this afternoon on your two-ups as we do with Boom Crash Opera. Hope you're having yourself a fine Monday afternoon.
1: What's trending?
0: Well, take a look over on our shiny little webpage. Ever wonder why there are no female minions? We have the answer. And Australia is going to run a nationwide emergency alert test come July 27. So if your phone makes noise that day, don't be alarmed. It's just a test. And the wedding of the century, it took place. And we go inside Taylor and Trav's secret garden wedding. We've got all the details trending this afternoon on our trending page while we take a break right now. Then we're back with some Carly Simon ahead of Guns N' Roses on your two ups.
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1: 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Check, check 1, 2. We know you love variety, and we also know that two is better than one. So we've dug deep in the music library and found two from your favourite artists, including some you haven't heard in ages. This is the Two Ups at Two, 981 2NM.

granted permission from the gaming authorities to play Two Up every day. Or should that be Two Ups? Come in, Spinner. It's the Two Ups at 2. 981 2NM.

0: Doing it with the one and only Guns N' Roses back to back for your Monday two ups right here on 2NM. Pete in with you. This morning it was all about TV when Irina was catching up with the bear and she was talking about make that movie.
1: It's very quirky. It's very sort of surreal. So you've got the kind of people that make the film, his little crew, and some of them people would have seen on Fisk and stuff like that. It's a mockumentary style.
2: Yeah.
1: And it's got that vibe of Nathan For You, I think it was called. And it's that kind of he solves a problem.
0: All right. It could be one worth checking out. It's called Make That Movie. And, of course, another expert will be in tomorrow, the armchair expert in Tom Fury, talking all things sport. Who do you think will be in the hot seat this week? I know who'll be happy. The Poms. After an amazing game at the FIFA World Cup. But Tom will have more about that tomorrow with the Bear from 6. Next, though, we're going to dive into some Dan Hartman after your traffic as he goes back-to-back here on 2NM.
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0: Checking out your local roads this afternoon. No major problems or incidents out there according to Live Traffic New South Wales. But if you do spot anything we need to be reporting, give us a call in the studio 65431 981 or when you can, text the Hunter Connect text line 0455 33 1981, and that is your latest 2NM Hunter traffic.
3: Check check 1 2. We know you love variety, and we also know that two is better than one. So we've dug deep in the music library and found two from your favourite artists, including some you haven't heard in ages. This is the Two Ups at Two.

Pete Holland hanging out with you this afternoon on your home of better music and more of it. News time, and England are celebrating. We'll get all the lowdown on the FIFA World Cup. Who will they face next? And what's the big matches tomorrow? We'll get all the lowdown in our news. After that, we're into better music and more of it. Going to hit the late 70s with the Babies and Every Time I Think of You, and we'll kickstart the hour out of the 80s with Joe Noma Trading. And of course, we'll play some trivia after 3 o'clock as well, right here on your home.

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12: Hello, I'm Monique Crichton. The PM insists a new defence alliance with Fiji is about more than just China. It comes as Anthony Albanese kicks off a week of Pacific diplomacy. The PM says the agreement with Fiji boosts an already strong relationship.
13: Standing side by side in peacekeeping missions. So this is about our relationship, but elevating it to the highest possible level of an alliance.
12: The PM heads to the Solomon Islands tomorrow. He'll then host the leaders of PNG and Tonga in Brisbane on Wednesday. Meta has defended a change in policy which has seen some violent content slip through the net. The tech giant has moved to a more reactive approach where a lot of harmful content is removed only after it's reported. Global Director of Core Policy Benjamin Good has told the Royal Commission into Anti-Semitism the proactive approach risks being too heavy-handed.
14: When we remove content proactively, if we are wrong, if the content does not violate, then there is a significant risk of over-enforcement, which is what we discussed in making the changes.
12: More and more Aussies are turning to weight loss injections, with sales of one drug tripling in a year. The makers of Mounjaro reported sales here in Australia of more than $1 billion, up from around 280 mil the year before. New insider details have been revealed about Taylor Swift and Travis Kelce's New York wedding. A guest claims the pop star and NFL player's vows went for 20 minutes.
1: 2NM, your sport now.
12: In sport, England has reached the World Cup quarterfinals with a 3-2 win over Mexico in Mexico City. Earlier, Norway knocked out Brazil 2-1. Queensland skipper Cameron Munster admits leading the Maroons out in an Origin decider will be one of the proudest moments of his career. They're relocating to Brisbane today ahead of Wednesday's big game. And fans have flocked to Adelaide City Centre to celebrate with the Thunderbirds after their Super Netball Grand Final victory over the Vixens. That's the latest in news and sport.
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15: It's a rainy one this week. Today we've got showers increasing for your Monday. Tomorrow a late shower on the way with tops of 18. A possible shower sticking around for Wednesday. 18 is your top there. And rain on Thursday, 17. That's your 2NM 4-day forecast. 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
1: And now it's time to put your knowledge to the test with Pete's Trivia. Here's your trivia host with the most, Pete Holland.
0: All right, I have come up with this one today. What company was originally called Kadabra? So which company was originally called Kadabra? That is the question we seek the answer for. I'll give you the answer after John Farnham, but you can always have a shot at it by giving me a call. For now, let's go back to 1979. It's the Babies. Every Time I Think of You. But what company was originally called Kadabra?

0: Pete Holland here with you as we take the pressure down with the one and only John Farnham this afternoon.
1: And now it's time to put your knowledge to the test with Pete's Trivia.
0: Well, I did ask the question a couple of songs ago. What company was originally called Kadabra? No one took a shot at it. It was Amazon. Jeff Bezos and Amazon. So there you go. Changed it from Kadabra to Amazon and became a multi-billionaire. See, it's all in the name. Hey, after the break, we're going to hit it up with better music. Billy Joel on the way and some Hall & Oates on your home with better music and more of it.
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2: 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Australia signs on the dotted line with Fiji, with the PM labelling it a significant day for both countries. Meta in the hot seat at the Royal Commission into Anti-Semitism over hate speech on its platforms. Space junk turns up in North Queensland and an A-lister spotted out in public for the first time in 2 years. Get your news now when you want it. 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
7: Hi, looking back on July 6, the anniversary of the opening of Brisbane's Story Bridge.
8: The Story Bridge is Australia's longest cantilever bridge and an icon of Queensland since its opening on July the 6, 1940.
7: In 1957, a 15-year-old Paul McCartney met 16-year-old John Lennon at the St. Peter's Church Fete.
9: The thing I think impressed him most, I knew all the words.
10: I turned around to him right then on first meeting and said, do you want to join the group?
7: Another landmark moment in music happened in 1973 when Queen released their first single. And in 2003 at Wimbledon, the man now regarded as one of tennis's greatest ever, Roger Federer, broke through for his first Grand Slam title, defeating our own Mark Philippoussis.
11: Roger Federer goes to his knees this time as a Wimbledon champion.
7: Pretty special birthday to start us off on July 6th. The current Dalai Lama is 91.
12: I think, generally speaking, never show anger, then I think something wrong.
7: Burt Ward, famous for playing Robin in the 60s series of Batman, turns 81.
13: Holy, here we go again, Batman.
7: Special one for action superstar Sylvester Stallone. He's 80 today.
14: If I break, whatever, I ain't gonna fix it. Why bother?
7: Former US President George W. Bush is also 80.
15: I know the human being and fish can coexist peacefully.
7: Academy Award winning Aussie actor Jeffrey Rush celebrates his 75th.
16: I'd also like to thank every Australian actor and theatre colleague I've ever worked with.
7: British comedian and star of Absolutely Fabulous, Jennifer Saunders, turned 68.
17: I think I am now officially fatter sideways than I am front on.
7: Aussie singer-songwriter Rick Price is 65 today. Not a day goes by. Dolphins coach and Super League winning coach with St Helens, Christian Wolf, is 51.
17: The way they keep fighting, the way they keep working for each other, that's why they won a grand final this year.
7: And very funny comedian and actor Kevin Hart turns 47.
18: So I feel like me being in the middle of this throws me in it, so let me exclude myself.
7: Finally, remembering the father of rock and roll, Bill Haley, was born on this day in 1925, died aged 55 in 1981. Think about that for a moment. Paul McCartney met John Lennon on Bill Haley's birthday. How about that? All on July 6.
1: 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On the Hunter Valley's 981 2NM.

0: Shaking it up with KC and the Sunshine Band here on 2NM this afternoon. Pete in with you. Still cloudy conditions. The odd shower rolling through as well as I look out the studio windows. I've seen a couple. Hey, this morning on the 100% Hunter Breakfast Show, Bev was wanting to know, who was your first kiss? Because it is International Kiss Day. So Mark decided he'd share.
1: Mate, I'm probably going to have to tell you, it's probably some magazine.
2: That's as much information as we need this morning, Mark. Thank you.
1: Okay. I just thought I'd let you know. No, I'm being honest.
2: Look, I appreciate full disclosure, but we're just going to draw the line right there, if that's okay.
1: Okay, mate.
0: Ah, come on. Why? Who didn't kiss a magazine or something like that? My first kiss? Yeah, too long ago to remember. Anyway, the Bear, he's back tomorrow. What's he going to be asking? You'll have to set the alarm for 6 a.m. to find out. On the other side of the break, we'll dive into our traffic this afternoon. And as we head for 4 o'clock, we're off to find out about life in a northern town next on 2NM.
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0: 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No major problems or incidents out there, according to Live Traffic New South Wales. 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

Speed on, winding things up for your Monday afternoon as we continue with better music and more of it. And after 4 o'clock, Shane's got some great stuff lined up for you, including some S Club 7. That'll help you get through your afternoon. And also we'll do with some Fleetwood Mac. And, of course, over the weekend, one of their own, Stevie Nicks, was performing for a little wedding you might have heard of between a Travis Kelce.

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1: 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I'm Pete Holland. 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
4: Hello, I'm Monique Crichton. The PM has hailed a new defence alliance with Fiji, saying it further strengthens the relationship with our Pacific neighbour. It comes as Anthony Albanese carries out a week of Pacific diplomacy amid the rising influence of China in the region. The PM says the agreement ensures Australia comes to Fiji's aid in the event of any threat.
5: An attack on Fiji from an outside force would trigger Australia's full support.
4: China has carried out a missile test in the Pacific following warnings to neighbouring countries. The long-range missile with a dummy warhead is thought to have been launched from a submarine. A manhunt's underway in New South Wales after a fatal stabbing on the mid-north coast. Police were called to a property in Taree where a 36-year-old man has died at the scene. Experts believe the slump in auction clearance rates will continue after the third straight week where less than half of all properties were sold. Only 49.8% of properties up for auction was sold in the last week, which is up marginally on the week before. Donald Trump has confirmed he'll meet with Ukraine's President Volodymyr Zelensky on the sidelines of the NATO summit in Turkey this week. Trump is expected to arrive in Turkey tomorrow. And Toy Story has topped the national box office for the third week in a row. It's now taken close to $28 million. Minions and Monsters was the second most popular film over the weekend.
0: 2NM, your sport now.
4: In sports, Socceroos goalie Patrick Beach has arrived home in Melbourne following the side's heartbreaking exit from the World Cup, and he insists he's fine with coach Tony Popovich's call to replace him for the penalty shootout against Egypt.
6: The call was made from the boss, and I had to sit on the sidelines and support the boys that way and do my part from the sidelines, and I was happy to do it that way.
4: Today's action has seen England and Norway through to the quarterfinals, and fans have flocked to Adelaide City Centre to celebrate with the Thunderbirds after their Super Netball Grand Final victory over the Vixens. That's the latest in news and sport.
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9: It's a rainy one this week. Today we've got showers increasing for your Monday. Tomorrow a late shower on the way with tops of 18. A possible shower sticking around for Wednesday. 18 is your top there. And rain on Thursday, 17. That's your 2NM 4-day forecast. 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

0: Good afternoon. Shane Bryan with you, filling in for Jonesy and Amanda back on July 13. Now, on Friday, a group of musicians got together because they're not happy. There's been a lot of talk about AI and AI stealing. In fact, they got together to petition against music that is being used to train AI. Now, among the local artists whose work were reportedly included includes Midnight Oil, Cold Chisel, Sia, Crowded House, Split Ends, INXS, Kylie Minogue, Christina New, Nick Cave. I mean, this is crazy, the amount of artists included. Jimmy Barnes posted to social media about it. He said, millions of songs, including Australian and New Zealand musical works, have been included, well, sold, in giant data sets used to develop AI systems without permission or remuneration. That is blatant theft. This makes me so, so cranky. We're not the only ones. Rick Beato, who is a respected musician and interviewer, shared this on his YouTube channel just over the weekend.
1: All this AI generation, the training material, is stealing from artists. That's how it's done. You steal things that are written by people. You steal all types of art, visual art, everything. That's how these images are created. That's how the videos are created. They're created from real people's art. Real people's information.
0: So what can we do? Well, you can get involved. They have got an open letter, which is a petition against the music being stolen. And you can head over to ARIA and just aria.com.au. Follow the links and sign it. Sign the petition. Support our Aussie artists because they definitely need it. Stop AI from stealing their music. We've got better music, more of it, on the way. Stick around.
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0: Shane Bryan with you, filling in for Jonesy and Amanda, back July 13, coming up next hour. Anthony Albanese has apologised to the comments that he made about Kylie Minogue during a podcast. It's become a very, very big thing. We'll take a look at that. Also, Joe Jackson heading back to Australia and New Zealand for the first time in 20 years, or nearly 20 years. Pretty phenomenal. We'll take a look at where he is going and when the tour is going to be. That's all coming up right now, though. Time for news.
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8: Hello, I'm Monique Crichton. China's state media is reporting it has fired a test launch of a missile carrying a dummy warhead from a submarine in the South Pacific. It had warned its neighbours about what it had planned, but Foreign Minister Penny Wong says Australia has been clear with China that it's regarded as destabilising to the region.
9: Australia's been clear that this proposal This proposed test is in the context of a rapid military build-up by China, which is lacking in the transparency and reassurance as to intent that the region expects.
8: That's thanks to the ABC. The Foreign Minister was speaking from Suva, where Australia and Fiji have just signed a defence pact. A 27-year-old man accused of assaulting and killing a man in a Brisbane park early yesterday has been denied bail. Police allege he struck the 66-year-old stranger, who fell and later passed away in hospital. Tech giant Meta has defended the way it moderates harmful content across its platforms. The Royal Commission into Anti-Semitism has heard there's been an 80% drop in harmful content being removed since the company moved from a proactive approach to a reactive one. And British pop star Adele has stepped out in public for the first time in 2 years. The 38-year-old was spotted at the F1 race at Silverstone, revealing her son loves the sport. It comes after the singer-songwriter announced she was taking a break from the spotlight back in 2024.
1: 2NM, your sport now.
8: In sport, Norway will play England in the World Cup quarterfinals in Miami after both won through today. The campaign's over for Brazil and Mexico. Aussie hopes are riding on Alex de Minaur tonight at Wimbledon, the fifth seed, taking on Italy's Flavio Cavoli in the round of 16. A captain's run at Suncorp is on the agenda tomorrow for the Maroons ahead of Wednesday night's State of Origin clash with New South Wales. The Blues getting news Ethan Strange will be right to go after proving his rolled ankle is up to it. That's the latest in news and sport.
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11: A magistrate says extremist misinformation is fueling dangerous behaviour after sentencing a Muswellbrook man over online threats.
10: With a journalist based right here in Muswellbrook, we can deliver local stories from local voices that you simply can't get anywhere else.
12: The Muswellbrook economy is totally, at this moment, dependent on the ongoing mining of thermal coal, because the world does need to respond to climate change. We do need to protect citizens of Muswellbrook from climate change.
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13: It's a rainy one this week. Today we've got showers increasing for your Monday. Tomorrow a late shower on the way with tops of 18. A possible shower sticking around for Wednesday. 18 is your top there. And rain on Thursday, 17. That's your 2NM 4-day forecast. 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

0: Shane Bryan with you. Good afternoon. Filling in for Jonesy and Amanda back July 13. Now, Anthony Albanese has hit the news, so you've probably seen the video clip for this. He's apologised after comments that he made about Kylie Minogue during a podcast. It sparked a lot of political backlash. The Prime Minister was appearing on comedian Nikki Osborne's Bush Deep podcast. He was asked to play a game of Shag, Marry or Date, featuring Kylie Minogue, Nicole Kidman, and Rhonda Birchmore. Now, after initially trying to dodge the question, he eventually picked Kylie and then agreed with Osborne's suggestion of all of the above. Now, let's be honest here, right? Nikki Osborne's podcast literally markets itself as being wildly inappropriate and asking the questions that nobody would dare ask. So you'd have to think that the Prime Minister knew exactly what he was getting himself into when he agreed to sit down for the interview, right? Still, the comments drew criticism from politicians around the spectrum. Some people were saying it was inappropriate and beneath the office of Prime Minister. Albanese has now issued a brief statement saying, "I apologise unequivocally for the comments." The lesson, if you're the Prime Minister, maybe avoid podcasts that involve whiskey, celebrity crushes, or games that sound like they were invented in a pub. Or maybe go with WWBHD. What would Bob Hawke do? Now, there's an easy bar to start with. We've got better music, more of it for the drive home. Stick around.
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0: Good afternoon, Shane Bryan with you, filling in for Jonesy and Amanda, back July 13. Now, big announcement today, Joe Jackson heading back to Australia and New Zealand for the first time in 20 years, well, nearly 20 years. 2008 was when he was here last. Of course, he is the Grammy Award-winning singer-songwriter behind the classics like Is She Really Going Out With Him, Breaking Us In Two, and this one, one of my favourites. Now, the show's going to feature songs from his new album, Hope and Fury, along with the hits that have made him one of the most respected artists to come out of this new wave era. So early bird tickets go on sale this week, July 9. General public tickets go on sale from July 13, and you can get them from destroyalllines.com.au. So after a 19-year wait, Joe Jackson finally heading back down under. Christchurch, Auckland, Sydney, Melbourne, Brisbane, Adelaide and Perth, January and February next year. You don't want to miss that one. We've got better music, more of it on the way.
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7: Hi, I'm Rana Hussain. Australia has claimed a record 7th Women's T20 World Cup with a big win over England. The hosts were sent into bat first, making 150 from their 20 overs. The Aussies chased down the total inside 18 overs. And to Wimbledon, a huge upset for world number one Aryna Sabalenka, who will miss the quarterfinals of a Grand Slam for the first time in 4 years. She's been beaten by 14th seed Naomi Osaka 6-2 to 7-6. Sabalenka says for now she wants to forget about tennis.
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6: Hello, I'm Monique Crichton. China's been flexing its muscle in the Pacific. It's launched a long-range missile with a dummy warhead just hours after warning its nearest neighbours about its plan. Foreign Minister Penny Wong has faced the cameras in Suva, where Australia and Fiji today signed a defence pact.
7: I would make this point. The Pacific Islands Forum leaders have made clear that they want the Pacific to be an ocean of peace. We believe this test is inconsistent with that objective.
6: That's thanks to the ABC. Western Australia's fifth case of bird flu has been confirmed, but the experts haven't been able to pinpoint the exact strain being carried by the petrel found on a Perth beach last week, so they're going to presume it's the H5 strain. A Queensland man has been arrested by undercover police charged with grooming offences. The 52-year-old accused of using social media to organise a meeting with a child in the Darling Downs. He's been remanded in custody and will face court next month. 12 days after twin earthquakes in Venezuela and tens of thousands are still unaccounted for, the death toll passing 3,300. And Lionel Richie has reassured fans that he's okay after a recent health scare saw him hospitalised. The 77-year-old was forced to end a show in the US early last month after becoming dizzy. In a social media post, he's thanked his fans and says he's doing well.
5: 2NM, your sport now.
6: In sport, Brisbane's becoming a focus for both Queensland and New South Wales ahead of the State of Origin decider on Wednesday night. Maroons skipper Cameron Munster admits he can't wait.
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6: And England will play Norway at the World Cup on Sunday for a spot in the Final Four. 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
9: It's a rainy one this week. Today we've got showers increasing for your Monday. Tomorrow a late shower on the way with tops of 18. A possible shower sticking around for Wednesday. 18 is your top there. And rain on Thursday, 17. That's your 2NM 4-day forecast. 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

Cheers to those moments in music you just have to crank up. I'm so excited and I just can't hide it. 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

0: be part of the fun on 2NM? We want to hear from you on the 100% Hunter Breakfast Show with the Bear. 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
0: Whether you've got a joke, some local news, or just want to say g'day, we're all ears. Remember, the mornings are better when you're on the line, so go ahead, call the Bear on 6543 1981 and have your say.
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1: 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A community clean-up is being held in Scone next Sunday for Clean Up Australia Day.
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0: Cole, Perfect Skin. Shane Bryan with you. You're on the 80s at 8. We were chatting before with Stan Bush. He was part of the soundtrack for Transformers, the movie from 1986. We'll continue our chat with him. We'll talk about the brand new reimagining of the original soundtrack. It's been rebuilt from the ground up, and it is absolutely incredible.
1: Now, you've got, obviously, there's a new version of the soundtrack that is dropping on July 24. I've had the pleasure of listening to it. It's fantastic. It is the reformatted edition, and the songs have been re-recorded, reimagined, and there's every song's been rebuilt by this group called the Knights of Unicron to just sort of make it a little bit heavier, a little bit sharper. How did you feel going back in to do Touch?
2: Oh, well, it's pretty great. I mean, the new stuff sounds incredible for one thing. You know, amazing album. And those guys are incredible, talented, and it's got quite a lineup of great singers. And
1: Sebastian Bach from Skid Row.
2: I know.
1: I mean, come on, right?
2: I know, right? Yeah. Yeah.
1: Yeah.
2: So,
1: did you go back into the studio to re-record it?
2: Yeah. So this is good stuff, exciting.
0: The whole thing redone, and of course it is out fairly soon, end of July. And if you just search for the Transformers, the movie soundtrack, it's a reformatted edition. It is fantastic. Now, a bit of big news. I was talking to one of my contacts in the movie industry, and they said there is word going around that they are going to be re-releasing the Transformers, the movie, in the next couple of months for a brand new audience. I mean, you know, everyone who remembered it back in the 80s will get a chance to see it again and share it with their kids. The Transformers, the movie, the OG. And check out the soundtrack, the reformatted edition with Stan Bush and his brand new version of Touch. If you want to hear the whole interview with Stan Bush, just jump onto iHeart and search for Long Way to the Top. We're going to continue the 80s at 8 very shortly. Stick around.
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0: Underworld, was that our number one song for July 1988? We'll find out tomorrow night. 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

0: Turf on 2NM is all about local sport in the Upper Hunter. 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

0: The 2NM Street Team is on the move across the Upper Hunter, and we're bringing the goodies with us. 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And they're all yours for free. Yeah! As soon as you hear where we are, head straight to the van. But don't muck around. We'll be gone in 10 minutes. The 2NM Street Team is coming to your town. 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

0: part of the fun on 2NM? We want to hear from you on the 100% Hunter Breakfast Show with the Bear. So be brave and pick up the phone. 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
0: Whether you've got a joke, some local news, or just want to say g'day, we're all ears. Remember, the mornings are better when you're on the line, so go ahead, call the Bear on 6543 1981 and have your say.
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0: to be part of the fun on 2NM? We want to hear from you on the 100% Hunter Breakfast Show with the Bear. 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
3: Good morning, I'm Cameron Smith. A man will face court next month charged with high-range drink driving after a crash near Abermain. Police were called to Bailey's Lane after reports a grey utility had crashed through a wire fence and a timber shed. The 35-year-old driver returned a positive roadside breath test. He was arrested and later returned an alleged reading of 0.256, more than five times the legal limit. Snowy Hydro will begin the final stage of testing at the Kurri Kurri Power Station this week.

0: company says the impacts will be much lower this time. Testing is expected to start shortly after Friday. New South Wales Labor has passed a motion calling for solar panels and battery storage to be installed at every public school and childcare centre in the state. The motion, passed at the party's conference over the weekend, was welcomed by Parents for Climate, Future Ready Schools and the Electrical Trades Union. Supporters say the rollout would create thousands of jobs and cut energy costs for schools and now calling on the state government to commit funding to deliver it. Singleton residents are being asked to follow signage as council crews carry out weed spraying across parks and civic spaces. The works targeting Clover, Cat's Heads and Bindies begin in the town centre this month. Councils say sporting fields will be treated next. Residents are urged to avoid sprayed areas while crews are at work. Turning to sport, the Newcastle Jets have had their date confirmed for their round of 32 clash in the Australia Cup. They'll travel to Victoria to take on the Preston Lions, who are currently sixth in the Victorian Premier League. The fixture will take place on Tuesday, the 21st of July. That's your local news and sport. I'm Cameron Smith.
1: National News now.
2: Hi there, I'm Matt McDonald. The federal government says China should explain the rationale for a ballistic missile test in the Pacific. The test came just hours after Australia and Fiji signed a historic defence alliance. Foreign Minister Penny Wong has told the ABC it goes against what Pacific nations expect.
3: First, I'd say that it's up to the Chinese government to speak to their intent. What I will say is that we regard this as destabilising to the region. The Pacific Island Forum leaders have made clear they want the Pacific to be an ocean of peace.
2: A local footballer who suffered massive head injuries in a suburban footy match in Melbourne has died. 27-year-old Nathan Fitzgerald was seriously injured on Saturday after a knee to the head before hitting his head on a cricket pitch in the middle of the ground. Donald Trump has confirmed he personally asked FIFA to review the red card given to US striker Folarin Balogun. Balogun had his red card overturned, allowing him to play against Belgium today. An appeal by Belgium has been rejected.
1: 2NM, your sport now.
2: Another disappointing Wimbledon campaign for Alex Diminor with the Aussie out in the round of 16. The Demon going down in straight sets to Italian Flavio Cavoli. Spain and Portugal are nil all at halftime in their World Cup clash this morning. The Maroons and Blues will have their captain's runs at Suncorp Stadium today ahead of tomorrow night's Origin decider. And the AFL Umpires Association has slammed the league over Saturday's Pies-Suns brawl, saying fines are not enough to deter players making contact with officials. That's the latest news and sport.
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4: A few clouds expected around the Upper Hunter for your Tuesday. We could see a late shower after we top out at 18 degrees for your Tuesday. Tomorrow, there is a slight chance of a shower again, 17. Possible rain on Thursday with 16. Fine and sunny conditions after a bit of fog on Friday to take us back into the weekend. Right now at 5 minutes after six, I'm showing 10 at Gundy. 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
4: God love him. How you doing this morning? Look, you might not necessarily be a huge fan of soccer or football, whichever you would prefer it called. I tell you what, that game yesterday between Mexico and England, man, that had it all. What a cracking match in front of 80,000 crazy Mexican supporters. And the record that they had at that Azteca Stadium since 1966, I think Mexico had only lost like two matches. That is a home record. Well done to England. Also today, amongst other things, it's Forgiveness Day. We'll be talking about that a little bit later. It's also Chocolate Day. Just thinking about some chocolate. What's your preference? How would you indulge on Chocolate Day if you could get stuck into any chocolate that you like? I would love to hear about that this morning. 6543 1981. Tom, our armchair expert, will be here in about half an hour to talk some sport. We'll

We've got Bears Daily Challenge turning up, and of course, news headlines and highlights coming your way after the Bee Gees. Nice to have your company. It's very dark out there at the moment. Drive safely. We'll see what those roads are doing in about 15 minutes as well. You're on 2NM. It's great to have your company on a Tuesday.

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1: What is happening in the world? Starting with Australia has been told off by China after signing a new military alliance with Fiji. China says Australia shouldn't harm its interests in the Pacific, which is a bit like your neighbour complaining you're spending too much time in your own backyard. I think China can take some of this, thanks. Just stick to your knitting. Meanwhile, there are renewed calls for Australia to sign a treaty guaranteeing nuclear weapons will never be built, stored or parked here, which is fair enough. Australia already has enough trouble storing caravans, abandoned shopping trolleys and half-finished infrastructure projects without adding warheads to the mix. I saw a documentary just yesterday on the Snowy Hydro 2.0. It's blown out from $2 billion budget to well over $12 billion budget. And it's still not completed yet. So could you imagine how long it would take us to do anything to with nuclear warheads and how much we would muck it up? No, thank you. No, thank you at all. Over in Western Australia, anti-Semitic graffiti has been sprayed across an Anzac landmark because apparently some oxygen thieves looked at a place built to honour people who fought fascism and thought, you know what this needs? More fascism. I tell you what, if brains were dynamite. In Hobart, the Deputy Lord Mayor is still copping heat for pinching office snacks during COVID-19. That was 6 years ago. They stole snacks, not cash, not council secrets, but snacks. Australia has somehow managed to turn a packet of Tim Tams into the political scandal of the century. Somewhere there's a corrupt politician with the Cayman Islands bank account thinking, well, thank God she only took the biscuits. Also, football's governing bodies are at war with FIFA after they suspended a World Cup red card ban following personal intervention from the US President Donald Trump. UEFA says FIFA has crossed a red line, which is fitting because in football, a red card normally means you've done something unacceptable. But apparently now it just means you know the right guy and he works as the president of the US. If there is a more corrupt group in this world than the American government, it's FIFA. So who's surprised? Speaking of which, Portugal faces Spain in Dallas for Cristiano Ronaldo's World Cup final. Oh, sorry, for his farewell, I should say. It's an all-Iberian showdown held in Texas. That's like staging State of Origin in Iceland because the flights were cheaper. Now, I did want to have a quick look, and I can tell you between Spain and Portugal right now, it's still nil all with not long to go. That one's going to go to penalties, isn't it? England beat Mexico. I was talking about this yesterday, 3-2 in what's already been called the match of the tournament. 80,000 fans packed the Azteca Stadium to witness goals, penalties, a red card, and enough drama to make a reality TV producer say, hey, guys, tone it down a bit. And finally, Socceroos star Awa Mabil has called One Nation's monoculture debate bull twaddle. I cleaned that up a little bit. He added that anyone trying to divide Australians is probably not Australian themselves, which is one way to remind us all that Australia's greatest national tradition isn't monoculture. It's people from everywhere coming together to complain about the price of beer. That's it. You're up to date. You know everything that is going on in the world. I want to know what's happening with you. Today is International Chocolate Day. How will you indulge? Give us a call this morning, 6543 1981, and tell us, because I'm not hungry enough already. Here's Starship from the Mannequin soundtrack of 1987. Did I ever tell you that this was nominated for an Academy Award, this song?

0: Good morning, 2&M. It's Bear.
1: Good morning. I like white chocolate.
0: I'm a big fan of white chocolate. Can't get enough of that. Are you going to indulge in some of that for chocolate day today, Diane?
1: Oh, no. I've got too many to choose from hidden around the house.
0: You have to hide them so that you don't eat them too much? Actually, Mrs. Bear does that to me now that I think about it.
1: Yeah, you go and try and find something in your clothes drawer and you find a block of chocolate.
0: In your clothes drawer. Yeah, I mean, in my house, chocolate just doesn't last very long. As soon as I know that it's there, I'll sniff it out and I'll take care of it.
1: Yeah, I found old gold coconut rough one.
0: I haven't seen one of those in years.
1: Yeah, it's cheaper than buying the single coconut raft.
0: Yeah, that's true. All right, well, Diane, you enjoy World Chocolate Day and indulge as much as you like.
1: Okay, thank you.
0: See ya.
1: Bye-bye.
0: Good on you, Diane. Always great to hear from you. 6543 1981 is the phone number. You want to tell us how you're going to indulge for International Chocolate Day. We'll take a break, come back and see what the roads are doing.
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0: Tom will be here in about 15 minutes to talk some sport. We'll find out who's happy, sad and on the hot seat this week. Right now it's Barnsley on 2NM.

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0: 100% Hunter Breakfast Show Tuesday edition, a local news update coming your way from Cam in a couple of minutes. A man's license has been suspended after he allegedly returned a breath test reading more than five times the legal limit. Who does that? We'll talk some sport and, of course, Bears Daily Challenge. The hard clues coming your way. It's all about fears. You're on 2NM.
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8: Good morning, I'm Cameron Smith. A man's licence has been suspended after he allegedly returned a breath test reading more than five times the legal limits following a crash near Abermain. Police were called to a property on Bailey's Lane, finding a grey utility had crashed through a wire fence and a timber shed. The 35-year-old was arrested and taken to Cessnock Police Station. He'll face Cessnock Local Court next month. Efforts are underway to address a significant gap in hearing health for Aboriginal and Torres Strait Islander children. Latest data reveals one in two First Nations children under the age of six in remote areas are likely to have middle ear disease. That's double the rate of those living in metropolitan areas. First Nations lead at Hearing Australia, Anne-Marie Banfield, is urging Upper Hunter parents and carers to know the warning signs and to organise hearing checks every 6 months.
9: For Aboriginal and Torres Strait Islander people, we know that ear disease is a huge problem. And particularly in remote and very remote locations, we see one in two of our little ones are affected by fairly significant ear disease.
8: An Upper Hunter student is among 18 scholars chosen for a New South Wales Government scholarship tour of Greece's Second World War battlefields. Lachlan Cameron from Scone Grammar School will join the Premier's Anzac Memorial Scholarship Tour later this year. More than 200 students from 148 schools applied for this year's program. Turning to sport, the Newcastle Jets have had their date confirmed for the round of 32 clash in the Australia Cup. They'll travel to Victoria to take on the Preston Lions. They currently sit sixth in the Victorian Premier League. The fixture will take place in 3 weeks' time. That's your local news and sport. I'm Cameron Smith.
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10: Hi there, I'm Matt McDonald. China's issued a warning to Australia after the historic defence alliance signed with Fiji. Beijing says it does not engage in geopolitical rivalry, but has warned Australia not to harm its interests in the Pacific. It comes as China launched a ballistic missile test in the Pacific just hours after the deal with Fiji was signed. A Melbourne football player is being remembered as an exceptional young man after succumbing to severe head injury suffered in a local game on the weekend. 27-year-old Nathan Fitzgerald had his life support turned off yesterday following the horror incident on Saturday. And Donald Trump is defending asking FIFA to review the red card given to US striker Phelan Balogun. Football bosses overturned it after Trump's call, freeing him up to play in today's clash with Belgium. Trump says it was the right move.
3: We got to have our best players, and Belgium's got a great team, by the way. We got to have our best players, and they have to have their best. And if we win or we lose, it's fair.
1: 2NM, your sport now.
10: Alex de Minaur admits his loss at Wimbledon is gut-wrenching. The Demon went down in straight sets to Italy's Flavia Cavoli in their round of 16 clash. The Blues and Maroons will go through their final paces today ahead of the State of Origin decider with their captain's runs at Suncorp Stadium. And Pies star Braden Maynard insists there was no malice in the big brawl in Saturday's clash with the Suns. Maynard avoided suspension for making contact with the umpire, copping a fine instead. That's the latest news and sport.
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0: A few clouds around the valley today. A chance of a late shower, a top of 18 expected for Tuesday, the 7th day of July. 26 minutes to 7. I'm showing 10 at McCully's Gap. It's a brisk 3 right now at Merriwall. 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
1: Huge thanks to Harvey Norman Muswellbrook Fair, proudly supporting a show that has no plan and way too much confidence for this time of day.
0: Good morning, 2NM, it's Bear.
12: Hi, Bear, this is Michelle.
0: Hey, Michelle, how you doing this morning?
12: Not too bad, how are you?
0: Not too bad at all. How will you be indulging for International Chocolate Day?
12: Well, I'll have to wait till Thursday to get a block of caramel. Biscoff chocolate's my favourite at the moment.
0: Oh, that Biscoff chocolate, that is awfully good stuff, isn't it?
12: Yeah, you have to try it with the caramel. It's really good.
0: Oh, thank you for pointing me in the direction of something I don't need this morning. I'm going to have to give that a go as well. Why do you have to wait till Thursday?
12: Oh, because I haven't got any at home at the moment.
0: Oh, okay, and that's when you're heading off to the shops.
12: Yes, pretty much, but I don't get it all the time, just every now and again.
0: It's a good thing to do that, because if you have chocolate all the time, certainly in my experience, you'll eat it.
12: That's exactly right.
0: Thanks for that, Michelle. You enjoy your chocolate this week.
12: You too. Have a great day.
0: Always great to hear from Michelle. Love to hear from you as well. It's International Chocolate Day. How are you going to be indulging? 6543 1981 is the number. Also, a quick look at those dam levels. I like to do that on a Tuesday for you. Glenbourne Dam currently sitting at 94%. Glennys Creek Dam at 93%. We might see a little bit of trickle go into it with some more wet weather expected for most of this week right up until Thursday afternoon. Bears Daily Challenge. Don't forget, every time you give me a call to have a go at Bears Daily Challenge, you get an entry to go and see Hypnotic. Hypnotic is going to be at the Scone RSL Club on Saturday, the 18th of July. Got a double pass to give away on Friday. Just putting you into the shortlist every time you ring up and have a go at Bears Daily Challenge. It's all about phobias today, the hard clue. It's one of the most common fears worldwide. Do you know what it might be? Jump on the phone, 6543 1981. Have a go at guessing it, and you can get yourself an entry into our monthly draw for the prize pack. And like I just said, could pick yourself up a double pass to see Hypnotic at Scone RSL. It is one of the most common fears worldwide. What is it? I don't share it, but I know a lot of people do. In fact, our boss and Pete Holland both have this fear. 6543 1981. Let's play Bears Daily Challenge. Right now, it's Lionel Richie.

0: 2NM, it's Bear.
1: Hi, Bear. This is Michelle again.
0: Hey, Michelle. So, you want to have a go at Bear's Daily Challenge?
1: Yeah, I'll have to go.
0: All right, so we're talking about one of the most common fears in the world. What do you think it might be?
1: Would it be social phobia?
0: It's not. But you know what, Michelle? I've got another clue coming your way at 7:30, so you might be able to pick that one up there.
1: Okay, thanks, Ben.
0: Thanks for the call. Bye.
1: Bye.
0: Also, Michelle, I should mention, I should have said it to her while I was speaking to her, she has now got herself an entry to see Hypnotic at the Scone RSL Club on Saturday the 18th of July. Every time you have a go at Bear's Daily Challenge this week, you are in with a chance to win. And remember, it's not just about hypnosis. He does magic as well. While he was here last week, showed us a couple of card tricks. Very, very clever young man. So, yeah, have another go at Bear's Daily Challenge just after the 7:30 news. You never know. You might get it right and you might win yourself that double pass to see Hypnotic. How about at 18 minutes to 7, we talk some sport. Here he is now to somehow sum up what's been happening in the last 76 hours in the world of sport in a 3.5-minute segment. I don't know how he's doing it. I think he's on the hot seat. Good morning, Tom Fury.
2: Good morning, Bear. Well, look, there's so much to cover. The Australian women won a T20 World Cup tournament in England of some sort, which yes. Nobody seemed to know was even on.
0: Yeah, well, that's because Australia were playing in the Football World Cup, Tom.
2: Exactly. I think sport has dominated everyone's thoughts, but some sports have missed out.
0: Well, who's happy this week then?
2: Look, I would go with the English. You know, it was a hell of a request in the World Cup to go to Mexico, and they beat them 3-2. They beat the Mexicans in what was an absolutely brilliant game, full of big moments, full of, you know, exciting clashes, send-offs, people not happy with the referee. It had it all.
0: Well, and amazing when you look at the record, Mexico had hardly ever tasted defeat in that stadium. I think since 1966, they might have only lost 3 games.
2: Yes, and as a lot of people pointed out, this was the last game Mexico would play in Mexico. After that, they'd have to go to America. So that was a big wall to climb. Thank you. Bye-bye.
0: Tip your waiters. Thank you. You'll be here all week. Who is sad this week?
2: Amazingly, Jordan Henderson used to be Liverpool's captain. He got picked in the English squad. He's quite old, but he went there because he's experienced and you know, somebody to present a bit of a level head in certain moments.
0: Right.
2: So he's on the sideline. He yells abuse at the linesman and the referee, gets himself a yellow card while he's not playing. He's on the sideline.
0: So he's not then even, is he a reserve or is he just part of the...
2: Yeah, he's a reserve. He's
0: so a reserve gets carded before he even crosses the white line.
2: Wasn't even in the process of coming on. He was just wearing the bib, running up and down, warming up.
0: Right.
2: Made some comments. They booked him.
0: Surprised they heard him, given the huge crowd at that stadium too, by the way.
2: He made his thoughts very clear.
0: Okay.
2: And then after the game finished, in celebration, he jumped over some advertising
0: Hoardings.
2: Hoardings. I'm trying not to laugh. Tripped over and broke his arm. If it's not completely broken, we're waiting for the full, you know, rundown. It certainly looks like the end of his tournament.
0: Oh, no. Well, the saying goes pride comes before the fall, but apparently a yellow card comes before that.
2: It's amazing to think that he hasn't taken the field. He's got a yellow card and a possible tournament-ending injury. That's a unique bit of ability there, you know?
0: I bet his club will be really happy about that too. All right, so who is on the hot seat this week, Tom, as if we didn't already know?
2: Well, look, actually, there's a lot of people pushing and shoving. It's like a kid's birthday party, you know, where you end up, the music stops and there's only one chair.
0: I was going to say three stooges trying to get through the door at the same time, that sort of thing.
2: Exactly. Certainly, Laurie Daly is supposed to be his last game of State of Origin. He's in the hot seat. Madge is in his hot seat. Although, to tell you the truth, Bear, because he left us, I wouldn't have him back.
0: Oh, no.
2: Yeah, okay. Like many a girlfriend has found out. Yeah, I'll take them back.
0: Yeah, Tom's playing hard to get, but that won't he won't fall for that.
2: No, normally just by myself I say that. So, yes, hopefully, look, what I would really like to see, and I'm pushing hard for this, is for a swap. Let Laurie Daly coach the Broncos next season and we'll take Madge back for State of Origin.
0: Oh, that would be delicious. That's the sort of revenge that we deserve after what the Broncos did with us last season. I like it.
2: Wouldn't it? That'd be great punishment, wouldn't it?
0: Yeah, exactly. That would fit the crime. Tom, thank you very much. An eventful week in sport, and, well, next week will be just as exciting too. We look forward to catching up to talk some more sport.
2: Catch you later, Bear.
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0: All fine on the roads of the Upper Hunter for a Tuesday morning. 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
0: Fair bit of rain fell around the Upper Hunter yesterday. How much fell at your place? I'm interested to know. I certainly know the ground around our home was definitely fairly wet yesterday afternoon and evening. Got a bare facts coming your way about vaccines. This could be controversial. We'll do that just before we get to the 7 o'clock news. Right now, Aaron is going to take us back to 1928 when one of the greatest ever inventions was released on this day.
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9: Hi, turning back the clock on July 7. 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
9: It's a day of firsts. 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
9: Elvis Presley was played on the radio for the first time on this day in 1954. 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To the July 7 birthdays, and Ringo Starr turns 86. The Beatles drummer went on to have a string of solo hits in the 70s.
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9: Lottie from the Goodies is 85.
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9: Renowned Australian musician, songwriter and producer Simon Hussey is 66. He joined Darryl Braithwaite and James Raine in the supergroup Company of Strangers. 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
15: She was seeing him behind your back.
9: Yeah. AFL great Michael Voss celebrates his 51st. Captained the Brisbane Lions to their 3 straight flags. And AFL stars, the King Twins, Ben and Max, at 26.
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9: Finally, Australian country music legend and TV and radio great Reg Lindsay was born on this day in 1929. Had a memorable hit with this tribute to Neil Armstrong. Reg died aged 79 in 2008.
18: Saw a man named Armstrong walk upon the moon.
9: Remembering Reg Lindsay on July 7.

0: Facts on 2NM. Everything from the interesting to the strange, as well as the truly bizarre.
1: Get a load of this. Billions of Pfizer COVID vaccines were given around the world, of course, at the time, about 5 or 6 years ago. Yet if you poured them all together, they'd only fill about 2 Olympic-sized swimming pools. That's 3.5 billion doses at just 0.3 millilitres each. And Pfizer was only one of several vaccines. It's proof that the smallest things can make the biggest difference. Although, if you ask an anti-vaxxer, those two pools somehow contain mind control, 5G, and Bill Gates doing laps. And if that upset any vaxxers, or anti-vaxxers, I should say, please send your complaints to this radio station, preferably not wrapped in tinfoil, because it keeps setting our scanners off. We have got a local news update from Cam coming your way. What's he got in the 7 o'clock news? Snowy Hydro will begin the final stage of testing at the Kurri Kurri Power Station this week using backup diesel fuel. Today is International Chocolate Day. We are going to look at the top 7 strangest way to enjoy your chocolate. Would you expect any different of this show?
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7: Good morning, I'm Cameron Smith. A man will appear in Cessnock local court next month charged with high-range drink driving. Police allege the 35-year-old crashed a ute through a fence and a shed on Bailey's Lane in Abermain. He returned an alleged breath analysis reading of 0.256, more than 5 times the legal limit. His licence has also been suspended. Snowy Hydro will begin the final stage of testing at the Kurri Kurri Power Station this week using backup diesel fuel. The team says new measures will reduce the odour and plume that plagued residents during diesel testing at Kurri Kurri last year. Testing will take place overnight, with one generator running at a time to limit noise and smell. The testing phase is expected to run for about 4 weeks, starting on Friday. Upper Hunter parents and carers are being urged to understand the warning signs of child hearing loss. There's particular concern for Indigenous children, with new data showing 1 in 2 under the age of 6 in remote locations are likely to have middle ear disease. First Nations lead at Hearing Australia, Anne-Marie Banfield, says there are a number of different impacts of hearing loss.
8: Some of the direct and indirect impacts for hearing loss on our little ones include things like speech development,

0: growing for solar and batteries to be rolled out across every public school in New South Wales, including in the Upper Hunter. The push follows a motion passed at the New South Wales Labor Conference over the weekend, backed by parents and union groups. Parents for Climate Chief Executive Nick Seaton says passing the motion is the right first step. Turning to sport, the Newcastle Jets will begin their Australia Cup defence down in Victoria. They'll travel to take on the Preston Lions, who currently sit sixth in the Victorian Premier League. The round of 32 clash will take place on Tuesday, the 21st of July. That's your local news and sport. I'm Cameron Smith.
1: National news now.
2: Hi there, I'm Matt McDonald. New Zealand and Japan have joined criticism of China's ballistic missile test in the Pacific. The test came just hours after the signing of a new defence alliance between Australia and Fiji. Meantime, the PM is now turning his attention to the Solomon Islands as he continues his week of Pacific diplomacy. A footballer who suffered tragic head injuries during a local game in Melbourne has died in hospital. 27-year-old teacher Nathan Fitzgerald is being remembered as an exceptional man who brought warmth and kindness to every part of his life. Ukraine President Volodymyr Zelensky is calling on NATO to take strong decisions at this week's summit in Turkey after a massive Russian missile strike on Kyiv. 68 missiles and more than 350 drones were fired yesterday, killing at least 23 people. And drama surrounding Prince Harry's visit to the UK. It had been reported he'd accepted an invitation to stay at Buckingham Palace, but the palace is denying that because he apparently took too long to confirm.
1: 2NM, your sport now.
2: Alex Di Meno's run at Wimbledon has come to an end, beaten in straight sets by Italy's Flavio Cavoli. Maroons hooker Harry Grant insists there's no complacency going into tomorrow night's Origin decider. Queensland will go into the clash as favourites after their dominant performance in Game 2. And the AFL Umpires Association is calling for players to be suspended if they make contact with an official, hitting out at the league's handling of the Suns Pies melee, with players escaping with fines. That's the latest in news and sport.
1: 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What big events are coming up? And who deserves a rap for an absolute blinder? It's all on Home Turf. 3pm Fridays on 981 2NM. 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
4: A few clouds expected around the valley for your Tuesday. Chance of a shower this afternoon and this evening after a top of 18 degrees. A possible shower predicted for Wednesday, 17 the top tomorrow. Again, possible shower, 16 expected on Thursday. The good news is Friday is expected to be fine and sunny after a little fog. 17 degrees to finish off the week. 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It's 8 right now at Murrurundi and 2nm.com.au. It's where you get the latest local info and events from around the Hunter.
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4: It is a good day and it's great to have your company. Commiserations to anyone that was backing Portugal. They just went down in the 91st minute against Spain, who move on to the quarterfinals. It's getting very exciting in the Football World Cup, if you will. At Mexico-England game, I can't get over it yesterday. It was just a cracking match. What do we got coming up for you? Best Daily Challenge. Got a question for you in about half an hour. It's the second clue. Also another opportunity to get into the draw to win the double pass to see Hypnotic at the Scona RSL on the 18th of July. Today is Forgiveness Day, amongst other things. We'll talk about that a little bit later. We've also got for International Chocolate Day, going to have a chat about the 7 top strangest ways to enjoy your chocolate. We'll do that after Wham. What better way to wake up? On the 100% Hunter Breakfast Show or this song? Why not both?

0: on 981 2NM. 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
1: Today, the 7th of July, is World Chocolate Day, a day to celebrate one of humanity's greatest achievements, right up there with the wheel, air conditioning, and whoever invented the dim sim. Most of us enjoy our chocolate in pretty standard ways, blocks, bars, cakes, ice cream, but around the world, some people looked at chocolate and thought, this needs something else. So, here are the top 7 strangest ways people enjoy chocolate around the world, starting with number 7 from the good old USA. Chocolate-covered onions. Think about that. Someone bit into an onion one day and thought, this is good, but what it really needs is chocolate. I wonder if that was Tony Abbott. At number 6, chocolate pasta from Italy. Italy gave us pizza, lasagna and spaghetti. Then someone decided to make chocolate pasta. Imagine inviting friends over for dinner and watching them desperately trying to work out whether they're eating a main course or a dessert. That does sound like fun. Number 5, this does not. Wasabi chocolate, of course, from Japan. They're famous for unusual Kit Kat and chocolate flavours. Among them, wasabi chocolate, because apparently regular chocolate wasn't making people's eyes water enough. Number four, let's head over to Mexico for mole sauce. This one is famous. A rich, savoury sauce containing chili, spices and chocolate, often served with meat. That actually sounds kind of delicious. I'd give that one a run. What about a chocolate pizza? Not a pizza with chocolate on the side, an actual chocolate pizza. Chocolate base, chocolate topping. At this point, pizza has stopped being a food and has become a cry for help. Number 2, would you consider trying chocolate-covered squids? Somewhere in the world, someone looked at a squid and thought, you know what, that needs more Cadbury. I love chocolate, I love seafood, but some relationships are just not meant to be. And the number 1 strangest way to enjoy chocolate is chocolate-covered insects. Grasshoppers, worms and other creepy crawlies dipped in chocolate are sold in various places around the world. It's often said chocolate makes everything better. This feels like scientists are deliberately testing that theory. So, this World Chocolate Day, maybe stick with the classics. A block of chocolate, a Tim Tam, a family-sized bag of peanut M&Ms you pretend is for sharing, because life's hard enough without accidentally biting into a chocolate-coated squid and wondering what series of poor decisions led you to this moment.
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1: Which strikes you as the least palatable out of those? Two of the worst ones there, chocolate-covered onions or chocolate-covered squid. I think I'd actually go the squid before I'd go the chocolate-covered onion. Can you imagine the sweetness of chocolate mixed with an onion? We're talking raw onion, amongst other things. Enough of that. I'm no longer feeling hungry just thinking about those things. It is World Chocolate Day. We want to know how you're going to indulge your chocolate enjoyment today. We'll do that after a big yellow taxi, Counting Crows and Vanessa Carlton on 2NM.

0: 7:05 for your Tuesday morning. Cloud expected around the valley with a chance of a shower expected this afternoon or this evening. Today is World Chocolate Day. We were just discussing the strangest ways to indulge that. But I want to know how you will simply be enjoying Chocolate Day today. Give us a call, 6543 1981. I need to draw attention to this one. Nell on our Facebook page says, it would be great if I could have a Whittaker's bar of milk chocolate from New Zealand. Now, our eldest daughter went to New Zealand a couple of years ago and she came back raving about this Whittaker's milk chocolate. I need to know more about this. I need to find out where I can access it. If you can help me out with that, other than saying get on a flight and go to New Zealand, Bear, then give us a call this morning, 6543 1981. This Whittaker's chocolate sounds absolutely delicious. Something that is equally delicious is a pie and cake of your choice from Crofts Pies Aberdeen. Give us a call this morning. Tell us how you enjoy your chocolates, or when and how you're going to do it on Chocolate Day, and you're in the running to win that pie and cake of your choice from one of the finest local bakers in the Upper Hunter. That phone number again, 6543 1981.
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0: No worries on the roads of the Upper Hunter for a Tuesday morning. 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
0: Got a message on the Hunter Connect text from John. G'day, Andrew. G'day, John. 3.5 mils of rain in the gauge since yesterday morning. There was a lot of rain that fell around yesterday. How much fell at your place as well? Oh, also, John said, seems like a good day to kick back and nibble on a cherry ripe. Cheers. Well, John, I'm very pleased to hear about this, because if I have any cherry ripes, I know I can give them to you, because I can't go near the cherry ripes. Thanks very much. How do you indulge for World Chocolate Day? That is today. That is our question. Give us a call, 6543 1981. Again, back to our Facebook page. Vicky said, I sound like her hubby. He loves the white chocolate. I do. White chocolate is the absolute best as far as I'm concerned. He has some every day and it doesn't take a special day for him. As for Vicky, she said, I don't eat chocolate a lot, but when I do, I'll eat a whole block. Yeah, that's sort of what Mrs. Bear and I have to do, is steer clear of it, but occasionally we indulge and we go hard, if I can put it as gently as that. How do you indulge in chocolate? 6543 1981. Give us a call. Maybe you're on your way to the shops to buy some now. What are you picking up? It's what we want to hear. This is Kiss, rocking and rolling all night long. 21 after 7 on 2NM.

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0: to an Emmett's Bear.
1: Dan, I was just wondering, do they still make snack chocolate bars?
0: I remember the snack chocolate bars because they had all the different flavours, didn't they?
1: Yes.
0: That used to be my favourite as a kid. You know what? I haven't seen that for a very long time. This is an intriguing question, Diane.
1: I've been thinking about that for a while and I can't ever find them.
0: So you have been looking. I guess that means that they're probably not around anymore. Let's see if I can do a quick search and see what we come up with.
1: Ask Mrs. B.
0: Just doing Cadbury Dairy Milk snack chocolate. According to the Mr. Google, they do sell them, and at this point they sell them at Coles and Woolies.
1: They must hide them.
0: They're so popular everybody buys them before you get to them, Diane.
1: Okay, we'll leave it at that then.
0: All right, thank you.
1: Bye-bye.
0: There you go. Diane's going to indulge in her snack chocolates. How are you going to indulge this World Chocolate Day? That's what we'd like to hear from you this morning. 6543 1981 is that phone number. Local news update from Cam is on the way. An Upper Hunter teenager will retrace the steps of Australian soldiers in Greece as part of a state scholarship program. We'll find out more about that. Then I'll be back with clue number two for Bear's Daily Challenge.
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4: Good morning, I'm Cameron Smith. An Upper Hunter teenager will retrace the steps of Australian soldiers in Greece as part of a state scholarship program. Lachlan Cameron from Scone Grammar School is one of 18 students chosen for the Premier's Anzac Memorial Scholarship. The tour includes the battlefields of Tempe and Pineos and the Commonwealth War Graves at Suda Bay. More than 3,000 Australians were taken prisoner during the war in 1941. Efforts are underway to address a significant gap in hearing health for Aboriginal and Torres Strait Islander children. Latest data reveals 1 in 2 First Nations children under the age of 6 in remote locations are likely to have middle ear disease. That's double the rate of those living in metropolitan areas. First Nations lead at Hearing Australia, Anne-Marie Banfield, is urging for regular hearing checks.
5: Early detection is imperative to then be able to put in the appropriate support. So by having your hearing checked on a regular basis allows us to be able to support parents, caregivers, educators, aunts, uncles really early on to be able to support our young ones to have a brighter future.
4: Singleton Council is launching a weed blitz across parks and open spaces this July and August. The Parks and Gardens team will spray clover, cat's heads and bindies starting in the Singleton Town Centre. Work will then move on to sporting fields. Council says the program will get open spaces ready for the warmer months. Turning to sports, the Newcastle Jets have had their date confirmed for the round of 32 clash in the Australia Cup. They'll travel to Victoria to take on the Preston Lions. The Jets will begin their Australia Cup defence on Tuesday, the 21st of July. That's your local news and sports. I'm Cameron Smith.
2: National news now.
6: Hi there, I'm Matt McDonald. Security experts say China's ballistic missile test in the Pacific is clearly a message to Australia and our neighbours. The test came just hours after Australia and Fiji signed a new defence alliance. Dr. Connor Graham's told Nine it's more than just a coincidence.
7: This one to come just a couple of hours after we signed these treaties, it sends a clear message. It's a military flex from China right after Australia's diplomatic flex.
6: A Melbourne footballer and teacher is being remembered as an exceptional man after succumbing to head injuries suffered in a local game. 27-year-old Nathan Fitzgerald passed away in hospital last night, just days after suffering three head knocks. And Donald Trump has confirmed he personally asked FIFA to overturn the red card given to US striker Phelan Balogun. Trump says the red card was unfair.
8: It's one thing to penalize somebody for the game, but how do you penalize them for a game that hasn't been played yet? It's very unfair. You can't do that. So, yes, I asked for a review by FIFA.
2: 2NM, your sport now.
6: Spain has advanced to the World Cup quarterfinals with a 1-0 win over Portugal.
9: Spain are through the derby in Dallas with this Iberian flavour. Has gone the way of the bigger nation.
6: That's the call on SBS. Scores were locked at nil all for most of the game before Spain finally broke the deadlock in the first minute of stoppage time. And Alex de Minaur is out of Wimbledon, beaten in the round of 16 in straight sets by Italy's Flavio Cavoli. That's the latest news and sport.
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0: Bit of cloud expected around the Upper Hunter for Tuesday the 7th of July with a chance of a shower this afternoon and this evening after we top out at 18 today. Right now, 25 minutes to 8. I've got 10 at Parkville. Read my own writing. 10 degrees at Parkville. 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
0: Why does he write stuff down? Because there's a lot to remember in 4 hours of radio, let me tell you. And I forget most of it. I have remembered this, however. Bear's Daily Challenge, we're up to clue number 2. We haven't had a correct answer yet for this morning, which is exciting. Today it's all about phobias or fears. The first clue, one of the most common fears worldwide, and this should get a phone lines flashing. Clue number 2, it comes from the Greek word arachne. Jump on that phone right now, 6543 1981. A correct answer gets you into our monthly draw. It also gets you into our draw to win the double pass to go and see Hypnotic at the Scone RSL on the 18th of July. Hypnosis and magic show you won't want to miss it. Jump on the phone, 6543 1981, and let's play Bear's Daily Challenge.

0: Good morning, 2&M. This is Bear.
1: Hey, Bear. It's Dan. How
0: are you? I'm excellent, Dan. What about yourself today?
1: Look, if I complain, no one would listen anyway.
0: What were you saying?
1: If I complain, no one would listen. That's right.
0: Sorry, my little joke. Now, have you got an answer for our Bears Daily Challenge? We're looking for a fear that comes from the Greek word arachne.
1: Yeah, arachnophobia.
0: Arachnophobia is the correct answer. Well done. You're in the draw. You're also in the draw to win the double pass to see Hypnotic. And I want to know, how would you indulge for World Chocolate Day, Dan? Do you have a favourite chocolate?
1: Any chocolate, good chocolate.
0: Give me all the chocolate, he says.
1: Oh, definitely.
0: All right, mate. You have a great day. Thanks for the call.
1: You too. Thanks, mate.
0: Hello, 2&M. This is Bear.
2: Morning, Bear. How are you today?
0: I'm well, thank you, Wazza. What about yourself for a Tuesday?
2: I'm pretty good.
0: Good to hear. Now, you know the answer to our question for today. It comes from the Greek word arachne.
2: That's a phobia. Spirit,
0: that's the one. And how will you be indulging for World Chocolate Day today, Wazza?
2: I don't mind a Kit Kat.
0: A Kit Kat or two?
2: Yeah.
0: Don't need a break for a Kit Kat. You can just get stuck into it as far as I'm concerned.
2: Okay, thank you for that.
0: See you, Wazza. Have a great day.
2: You too, mate. Bye.
0: Hello, 2&M. This is Bear.
3: Hi, Bear. It's me again.
0: Diane, what fear are we looking for this morning?
3: Arachnophobia. Fear of spiders, anyway.
0: That's the one. And I already know that you'll be indulging in a snack chocolate from Cadbury today for World Chocolate Day.
3: If I can find one.
0: If you can find one. We'll see if we can help you find one today. Thanks, Diane.
3: Okay, thank you.
0: Thank you so much. If you didn't get through, we will give you another go at Bear's Daily Challenge in about an hour's time. We are asking how you are going to be indulging World Chocolate Day today. That is the 7th of July. That's today. Having a look at our Facebook page, Paul, much like Dan, just said any chocolate. Any chocolate will do him. Tanya said maybe a hot chocolate. Tanya, I hope you're feeling better from last week. Maybe the hot chocolate will help you a little bit today. Selena just said, again, all the chocolate. And in capital letters, by the way. Simone said, white chocolate or hazelnut? Oh, you're a woman after my own heart there. She doesn't like Turkish Delight, which I benefited from that, actually. She dropped off some Turkish Delight to me the other day. Cherry Ripe or Bounty, according to Simone. Same goes for gooey-coloured centres. They were all devised by Satan's personal chocolatier. There's a large variety there that a lot of people probably do enjoy, but each to their own, as they say in the classics. And Shane said, rum and raisin dark chocolate or white chocolate, but not milk chocolate. These are how you're going to be indulging for today, World Chocolate Day. Keep them coming to us. Go and check out all the responses and add yours to the Facebook page, AM981 2&M. Celebration coming your way on the other side of the break, and a quick look at the roads as well.
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0: Looking fine on the roads of the Upper Hunter for a Tuesday morning commute. 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
0: Amongst other things, being the 7th of July, it is World Chocolate Day. It's also World Forgiveness Day. We're going to have a chat about that after 8 o'clock because there are some people that make it
14: traffic.
0: Looking fine on the roads of the Upper Hunter for a Tuesday morning commute. If you've seen anything out there, call us and tell us 6543 1981 or text that Hunter Connect text. It's 0455 33 1981.
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0: Amongst other things, being the 7th of July, it is World Chocolate Day. It's also World Forgiveness Day. We're going to have a chat about that after 8 o'clock because there are some people that make it...

Who's celebrating around the valley? Nobody. Nobody in the history of the Hunter Valley, going back thousands, millions of years, was born on the 7th of July. So I found someone I think you've probably never heard of. His name, Simon Anderson. He's an Australian competitive surfer and surfboard shaper, and he's a writer. He was born on this day in 1954. Now, Simon, in his mid-20s, was credited with creating the three-fin surfboard called the Thruster. It went on to actually change the sport massively. Every man and his dog is using a Thruster surfboard. Anderson retired from professional surfing in the mid-80s, but he never sought to benefit commercially by patenting his invention. Can you imagine? Every person that bought a surfboard had his design. He would have made squillions. But he said, if I didn't come up with it right then, there were a lot of other people at the time that were working toward the same goal. I'm just fortunate and happy to contribute. Could you imagine? The average American person, entrepreneur, thinking, you've given away something worth millions of dollars. It's nice to see that the Aussies can actually lead from the front and show. How about we just better the community? How about we just better society by inventing something and letting everybody enjoy it for free? How good does that sound? So, Simon Anderson, happy birthday to you, mates. Born on this day, 7th July 1954. And if you know anybody celebrating into the future, get to our website, 2nm.com.au. Put in all the details. We'll take care of the rest and you'll go in the running for a dozen delicious cupcakes from Cakes by Tamara. Check her out on Facebook for all your cupcaking needs. Here's Supertramp, 10 to 8.

0: Hello, 2&M, it's Bear.
1: Hi, Bear. Just heard your birthday thing about that Simon.
0: Yes, Simon Anderson, the thruster surfboard.
1: Yeah, no, he's an idiot.
0: Why?
1: Gave away that idea.
0: Well, he did his thing because he wanted to help society. He didn't feel that money was a huge issue for him. Why is that idiotic?
1: It's just a bit of a surfboard, isn't it, mate?
0: Well,
1: you know, if you design it, make your money, make your fortune.
0: Well, he was obviously fairly happy with it. There are some people in this world that don't feel that money is the be-all and end-all, and I'd say Simon's at the head of that queue.
1: It's not like it was medicine. It was a bit of a surfboard.
0: Well, and it made a lot of surfers very, very happy. He must be doing okay anyway. He still lives in Newport on the northern beaches of Sydney, where the average house is worth about $5 million. So he's benefited okay.
1: Yeah, but still, man, he could have all of Newport if he paid
0: it at this thing. Each to their own. I like to think that there are some people out there that money is not the main thing in their life.
1: As I say, if it was a medicine, that's fair enough, but just a surfboard, patent the thing and get your money.
0: Putting smiles on people's faces, that's the best medicine.
1: Yeah, but you could do that from his Rolls Royce parked looking over the beach at Newport.
0: All right, well, you go back to your inventions and good luck with all of that this morning,
1: okay.
0: Tim. See you, mate.
1: Bye. Bye.
0: What do you think about that? Do you agree with Tim, or do you think it is nice to just be able to give back to society and not worry about the benefits? Always interested in your thoughts. 6543 1981. Here's the boss.

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1: Today we're checking the Group 21 tables, starting with under-18s, and our local clubs are doing so much better than the Newcastle clubs. Top of the table, Singleton and Aberdeen at the moment, tied on 22 points, 7 wins, nicely done, followed by Scone and then the Newcastle clubs. It's definitely going to be fought out by the local clubs in under-18s. In women's tackle, Merriwall Magpies look like they're on their way to securing another minor premiership, currently 16 points. They got a 4-point lead on the Musselbrook Rams, who lost last weekend against Singleton. Aberdeen, the Greyhounds, and then Murrurundi making up the rest of the table in women's tackle. In reserve grade, Singleton Greyhounds, they're out in front. They're on 18 points, a 2-point lead. The Murrurundi Mavs breathing heavily down their neck, followed by the Aberdeen Tigers, Scone, Greta Brankston, and then at the foot of the table in reserve grade, it is Denman and Musselbrook. Certainly need to get a wriggle on if they're going to achieve anything in this season. And first grade is where it's all happening. Top of the table, it's even on points, 18, Scone and Singleton. In a couple of weeks, round 13, they will be meeting, and then we will find out pretty much who is going to be the minor premier for season 2026 in first grade. Aberdeen currently in third spot, Musselbrook Rams in fourth, followed by Denman and the Greta Brankston Colts. We've talked about this long and hard. It has been a tough season in 2026 for the Colts, who had actually competed in the last three grand finals in succession. There you go, quick update. Just a reminder, Group 21 game on. It will be here next Saturday at 7 o'clock. Myself, Pete, and I'm pretty sure it's going to be Jesse Rutter, the president of Group 21, to break down all last weekend's games and look forward. Now, we've got a local news update that we're looking forward to from Cam coming your way. A coalition of parent and union groups is pushing for solar power and batteries to be installed at every public school and early learning centre in New South Wales. On the other side of that, I'm going to have a chat about Forgiveness Day. Some people make it very hard to forgive.
0: The 100% Hunter Breakfast Show with the Bear on 2NM. Thanks to Harvey Norman Musselbrook Fair.
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8: Good morning, I'm Cameron Smith. A coalition of parent and union groups is pushing for solar power and batteries at every public school and learning centre in New South Wales. It follows a motion backed at the New South Wales Labor Conference over the weekend calling for a statewide rollout. Groups including Parents for Climate and the Electrical Trades Union say it would create jobs and give students hands-on lessons in clean energy. They're now urging the state government to fund the plan. A man will face court next month charged with high-range drink driving after a crash near Appomain. Police were called to Bailey's Lane after reports

0: last year's testing sparked complaints from residents as far away as Belmont and West Wall's End. The company says odour and plume levels will be significantly reduced this time. And Upper Hunter locals are being asked to keep a lookout for 34-year-old Liana Davis. Police are appealing for public assistance to locate her, wanted on an outstanding warrant on the mid-north coast, though her current location is unknown. Turning to sport, the Newcastle Jets will begin their Australia Cup defence on Tuesday, the 21st of July. They've had their round of 32 clash confirmed. They'll take on the Preston Lions, who are currently sixth in the Victorian Premier League. That's your local news and sport. I'm Cameron Smith.
1: National News now.
2: Hi there, I'm Matt McDonald. The opposition is backing the government's calls for a please explain from China after it tested a long-range missile in the Pacific. The test happened just hours after Australia signed a new defence alliance with Fiji. Shadow Defence Minister James Patterson has told Nine China should outline its reasons for the test.
3: We were given incredibly minimal notice of this exercise, just 2 hours. That's slightly better than the Tasman Sea exercises in February last year where no notice at all was given. But I think China must understand Australia's perspective that this is unwelcome.
2: Economists warn the federal government's 5% deposit scheme has been pushing up house prices. According to The Guardian, there's been an influx of high-income earners accessing the scheme since the income cap was scrapped. Melbourne football player Nathan Fitzgerald's being remembered as an exceptional young man after succumbing to severe head injuries suffered in a local game on the weekend. And the Royal Commission into Anti-Semitism will continue grilling social media giants with TikTok and YouTube to give evidence today.
1: 2NM, your sport now.
2: The World Cup career of Cristiano Ronaldo is over after Portugal were knocked out of the tournament. Spain winning this morning 1-0 to advance to the quarters. Alex de Minaur admits his loss at Wimbledon is gut-wrenching. The Demon going down in straight sets to Italy's Flavio Cavoli. And the Maroons and Blues will have their captain's run at Suncorp Stadium today ahead of tomorrow night's Origin decider. Ethan Strange will take his place in the Blues squad after passing a fitness test on his ankle. That's the latest news and sport.
4: Sail-o! Sail-o!
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7: Cloudy conditions expected around the Upper Hunter for you Tuesday, with a chance of a late shower this afternoon or this evening. 18 degrees the top today. Tomorrow we're looking at a possible shower again in 17. More rain predicted for Thursday with 16. Friday, however, it'll start out foggy, then end up sunny to take us into the weekend. 17 for the final day of the week. Right now, 5.5 minutes after 8, I've got 8 at Quirindi. It's currently 10 at Sandy Hollow. And you get the latest local news from around the valley at our website, 2nm.com.au.
1: It's a good day coming. 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Remember, don't drive heavy machinery if pain persists.
7: It's
1: a good day,
7: It's the 7th of July, World Chocolate Day. So indulge for today as much as you possibly can, because goodness knows I definitely will be. In fact, I got a message from Mrs. Bear before saying, bring home chocolate. I will do that, my love. Also, something exciting is happening at McCully's Gap Hall. They've got the McCully's Gap two-step event that's going to be coming up. Steve and Therese are going to be joining us a little bit later in the program. And we've also got a family pass to give away to be able to enjoy that local event. It's nice to see more local events happening at the moment. Musselbrook Shire Council Mayor Jeff Drayton will be joining us in a few minutes to talk about what he's doing around the district. And I did allude to this a short time ago. As well as being World Chocolate Day, today is World Forgiveness Day, an important opportunity to be able to look back and go, oh, look, que sera, sera, we can just forget about a few things. We don't need to carry on a grudge. However, I will point out very shortly that some people make that very, very difficult. We'll do that after Queen. Good morning. She can-

0: That's Queen and their Killer Queen this morning for the 100% Hunter Breakfast Show. Today, the 7th of July, is Global Forgiveness Day. A day to let go of grudges, to move on, to embrace peace and understanding. And look, I want to be a better person, but some of you are making it incredibly difficult. For example, the people who don't indicate. You know who you are. You pull up to an intersection and suddenly swing left like you're evading the police. Mate, I'm not a psychic. Your indicator isn't a secret weapon. It's literally there to tell the rest of us what you're doing. Then there are the people who stand still on a travelator. Now, I understand if you're tired, but there's an internationally recognised system going on here. Stand left, walk right. It's basically the Magna Carta of airports. Yet every time, there's two people standing abreast, blocking everybody else's path. You don't need to do that every single time. You can actually move to the left. And by the way, while we're talking public etiquette, can we discuss shopping trolleys? You borrowed it. You used it. You've successfully transported your groceries to the car. The relationship is over. So take it back. Don't leave it wandering around the car park like a feral shopping animal waiting to attack a Toyota Corolla. Some people abandon trolleys with the confidence of a magician. Well, my work here is done, they would say. No, it's not, champ. There's a trolley bay 6 metres away. Use it. And what about the people who get to the front of a queue and act completely surprised? Like, they've had no warning. They've watched 14 people order before them, but suddenly it's their turn and they're standing there like, oh, wow, I didn't expect this. What have you been doing? Research? Daydreaming? Solving a cold case? So yes, on Global Forgiveness Day, I should forgive these people. I should rise above it. I should let it go. I should become a calmer, more enlightened version of myself. But if you leave your trolley in the middle of a car park, then fail to indicate while exiting, you're really testing the spirit of the occasion. Global Forgiveness Day is a beautiful idea. Global Common Sense Day, now that is a much better concept.
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0: Perhaps we should start a movement, Global Common Sense Day. How many of us could actually turn up for that? Journey for you right now. Don't stop believing. It's 12 and a half after 8, then Musselbrook Shire Council Mayor Jeff Drayton to talk about what is happening around your district on 2NM.

0: it's time to catch up with Muswellbrook Shire Council Mayor Jeff Drayton to talk about what he's doing around the district. Good morning, Jeff. How are we doing?
1: I'm doing well, Andrew.
0: It's the way. Blue Heeler Film Festival is coming. There's some more workshops soon.
1: There is. So this week, unfortunately, Andrew, we have two workshops. They're already booked out, so it's too late for those. But we have two more in the school holidays. So that's Monday next week, Monday the 13th, and Tuesday the 14th. So on Monday the 13th, there's a workshop from 10 till 12 for kids in years from about year 3 to year 6. That's at Muswellbrook Library. So that's a workshop for students, you know, looking to get started in filmmaking.
0: Yep.
1: And on Tuesday the 14th, from 10 till 2, so for 4 hours, for the older primary kids, years 5 and 6, at the STEM Innovation Lab. So there's a design, build, experiment, and then you can film your own mission to the moon. After you build all the bits for it, you get to then create a film with that as well. But again, all targeting the film festival later in the year. So we have the Blue Heeler Film Festival, and there's certainly some great workshops for the kids. They are free. You do need to book.
0: Yep.
1: Get on our council website or the Blue Heeler Film Festival website and book. But they are certainly free to attend. And as I said earlier, Andrew, the two this week are booked out, so they're being very popular.
0: We want the next Steven Spielberg to come from the Upper Hunter.
1: Absolutely. Already we've produced some fantastic films. You know, Max Nightingale, our winner last year.
0: Yes.
1: Young fella doing some fantastic work. So he's even on the organising committee now. So he's certainly doing good things with film.
0: Absolutely. Now, NAIDOC Week, there's an event coming up on Sunday.
1: There is. So Sunday from 10 till 2 up at Victoria Park. So the event's organised by the Wanneroo Land Council in collaboration with Muswellbrook Council. So it's this Sunday coming, so there'll be Aboriginal food tasting. There'll be free face painting, and I think there's a reptile show and sausage sandwiches and all the other market stalls and everything else you might expect to celebrate NAIDOC Day. So that's this Sunday at Victoria Park from 10 till 2.
0: And the last one is a very special race day event that's coming up.
1: There is, Andrew. So this Friday at Scone, there's the Upper Hunter Country Tourism Race Day. So the Upper Hunter Country Tourism is a brand that was adopted by both Muswellbrook and Upper Hunter Shire Councils, promoting the entire area particularly in regards to tourism. So this race day will be used as a bit of a thank you to thank all the tourism operators and all the volunteers in that space in both Upper Hunter Shire and Muswellbrook Shire. So it certainly will be a good race day. General admission is free, so if you want to attend the races, it's free. Alternatively, if you want a buffet lunch up in the Noel Leckie Function Room, $55 it'll cost you for that lunch. So just a great way to say thank you to all those tourism operators and particularly the volunteers in that space.
0: Yeah, absolutely. Well done to all involved and well done for the Scone Race Club for hosting that. Jeff, as always, thank you so much for the update. We'll catch up again next week.
1: Thanks, Andrew.
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3: 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A community clean-up is being held in Scone next Sunday for Clean-Up Australia Day.
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0: No issues showing on the roads of the Upper Hunter on live traffic, New South Wales. Visibility's pretty good out there at the moment too. 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

0: famously from the Ferris Bueller's Day Off soundtrack, of course, released in 1964. The Fab Four twisting and shouting for you this morning on the 100% Hunter Breakfast Show. The McCully's Gap two-step event is coming up this Saturday night. Going to be catching up with Steve and Therese to talk about that. We've also got a giveaway for you to be able to attend. We'll do that very shortly. In the meantime, a local news update from Cam. And efforts are underway to address a significant gap in hearing health for Aboriginal and Torres Strait Islander children. He's got it all for you when it's local news first on 2NM.
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0: Good morning, I'm Cameron Smith. An Upper Hunter student is among 18 scholars chosen for a New South Wales government scholarship tour of Greece's Second World War battlefields. The tour includes the battlefields of Tampi and Peneos and the Commonwealth War graves at Suda Bay. Lachlan Cameron from Scone Grammar School will join the Premier's Anzac Memorial Scholarship Tour later this year. More than 200 students from 148 schools applied for this year's program. Efforts are underway to address a significant gap in hearing health for Aboriginal and Torres Strait Islander children. Latest data reveals one in two First Nations children under the age of six in very remote locations are likely to have middle ear disease. That's double the rate of those living in metropolitan areas. First Nations leader at Hearing Australia, Anne-Marie Banfield, is urging for regular hearing checks.
8: Early detection is imperative to then be able to put in the appropriate supports. So by having your hearing checked on a regular basis allows us to be able to support parents, caregivers, educators, aunts, uncles really early on to be able to support our young ones to have a brighter future.
0: Broadleaf spraying is now underway across civic spaces in Singleton, with sporting fields to follow. Singleton Council says the works targets weeds including clover, cat's head and bindies. There's no fixed schedule, with work depending on weather, staff availability and equipment availability. Signs will be placed in areas being sprayed each day. Turning to sports, the Newcastle Jets have had their date confirmed for the round of 32 clash in the Australia Cup. The defending champions will travel to Victoria to take on the Preston Lions, who currently sit sixth in the Victorian Premier League. The fixture will take place in 3 weeks' time on the 21st of July. That's your local news and sport. I'm Cameron Smith.
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9: Hi there, I'm Matt McDonald. The federal government's accusing China of trying to destabilise peace in the Pacific after its long-range missile test. The missile with nuclear capabilities was fired from a submarine just hours after Australia and Fiji signed a new defence alliance. Acting PM Richard Marles has told Nine it's troubling.
10: I mean, what we are about is trying to establish a peaceful Pacific, and what this is about is undermining that.
9: A Melbourne Football Club says it is shattered after the death of a player in a local footy game. 27-year-old Nathan Fitzgerald succumbed to severe head injuries suffered on Saturday. NATO countries are expected to commit more funding to Ukraine when a crucial summit gets underway in Turkey today. And Donald Trump is defending getting FIFA to review the red card given to US striker Folarin Balogun, freeing him to play in today's clash with Belgium.
11: We got to have our best players, and Belgium's got a great team, by the way. We got to have our best players, and they have to have their best. And if we win or we lose, it's fair.
1: 2NM, your sport now.
9: Spain has advanced to the quarterfinals at the World Cup after a 1-0 win over Portugal this morning. They'll now play the winner of today's other clash between the US and Belgium. Another disappointing Wimbledon campaign for Alex de Minaur, with the Aussie going down in straight sets to Italian Flavio Cavoli. And Queensland insists they are not taking the Blues for granted ahead of tomorrow night's Origin decider. Both sides will have their captain's runs at Suncorp Stadium today. That's the latest news and sport.
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12: Few clouds expected around the valley today, with a chance of a shower this afternoon or this evening after we hit 18 degrees for Tuesday, the 7th of July. Right now, 25 minutes to 9. I'm showing 11 at Scone. It's 11 right now at Singleton as well. And iHeart, let you put 2NM in your pocket. Take us everywhere you go for better music and more of it.
1: Warning, this program may cause laughter, lateness for work, and an unexplained craving for Bear.
12: Good morning, 2NM, it's Bear.
13: Yes, it's Ernie, Bear.
12: Good morning, Ernie. How are you for a Tuesday?
13: I'm pretty good, thanks. That's and yourself?
12: Very well, thank you. What can I do for you today, mate?
13: If anyone's got... I'll just turn this radio off.
12: Please.
13: I just turned the radio off, mate. Ringing up to... Let you know, if anyone's driving on the Ridgelands Road...
12: Yeah.
13: There's a couple of dozen deer on the side of the road out there on the mine property.
12: A bit too close to the road, it could be dangerous?
13: Could be, yes.
12: We're getting a lot of report of deers. There seem to be more and more of them in the Muswellbrook area at the moment.
13: But the thing is, mate, no one's... putting a bounty on them so people can go after them.
12: Well, they did it a few years ago, but it sounds like they need to do it again. They've gone and multiplied.
13: Oh, yes. So some of them are having twins, and some are having single deer. And
12: yeah, I think something definitely needs to be done. But the most important thing to remember, if you're driving along Ridgelands Road today, be very careful because there are a deer too close to the road.
13: Yes, they certainly are, and there's a few kangaroos on the side of the road as well.
12: It's all happening there. Ernie, thank you so much for the heads up. You have a great Tuesday.
13: Yes, I certainly will, and you have a good day, and give my regards to your family.
12: Thank you so much, as always, for the call, Ernie. So please take care on Ridgelands Road today. In fact, probably on a lot of our roads, I imagine there would be deer in a lot of places at the moment. We just heard in the news there, of course, that... American President Donald Trump influenced FIFA to remove a red card or suspend a red card for a player who is going to be playing against Belgium today. Is anybody else surprised? I can't say that I am, that one of the most corrupt governments in the world could influence one of the most corrupt associations in the world. We really shouldn't be shocked about that sort of thing. Now, Bear's Daily Challenge, we're up to clue number 3. It's all about fears and phobias today. The first clue, it's one of the most common fears worldwide. Comes from the Greek word arachne, and clue number 3, It's the fear of spiders. There you go. It does get easier as the morning progresses. Jump on the phone right now, 6543 1981. To answer that, win, lose or draw, you get yourself an entry into our other draw this week, which is to go and see Hypnotic at Scone RSL on the 18th of July. Now, coming up this Saturday, it's the McCulley's Gap Two-Step. Stephen Therese is going to join us on the other side of Don Henley to tell us all about the event. We've even got a family pass to give away, so don't you go anywhere. You're on 2NM. We'll be right back.

0: Coming up next Saturday, you get yourself out to the McCulley's Gap Hall for the Gap Two Step Social. Joining us to tell us all about it is Steve and Therese. Good morning to you both. How are you doing?
1: Very well, thank you, Bear.
0: Now, first of all, tell us what the Two Step Social is.
2: It's going to be our first dance back after a long break. So it's basically a night to come out and enjoy some country music, some good company, a sausage sizzle and drink, and a couple of bonfires at the back, and just a nice social night for everyone to catch up and bring the community together.
0: All right. Who's going to be providing the music on the night?
1: Yeah, so we've got John Wilson.
0: And what's he going to be performing?
1: Oh, look, all sorts of songs, some good old-fashioned songs.
2: Some songs to dance to.
1: Yeah, dancing songs, kick up your heel songs.
0: It's going to be a cold night because, you know, it's July and this is the Upper Hunter. I imagine there'll be a fire there, but probably the best way to stay warm would be to get up and have a bit of a dance.
1: Yeah, look, get up and have a dance. If you don't have a partner, just dance with yourself or join in with other people.
2: I'm sure there'll be plenty of partners for everyone to have a dance with, be it young or old.
0: All right.
1: Yeah,
0: now,
1: if you need to have a break, just walk out the back and sit by the fire and cool down and or warm up, whatever.
0: Do we need to bring anything on the night?
1: No, you don't. Just your dancing shoes. So polish them up. Bring your dancing shoes out. Bring some cash if you'd like to support the hall by buying some raffle tickets. We've got so many sponsors. I just can't tell you how many we've got. We've just got this. It's incredible the amount of people that have come on board to help the McCulley's Gap Hall get back up and running for maintenance. It's a community hall. So we really want to bring everybody back to the hall for family gatherings, for, you know, entertainment, social events, workshops. We're really trying to raise as much money as we can for the upkeep and financial position of the hall.
0: It's nice to see that you can have an event there, especially, you know, we're talking about the McCulley's Gap Hall. It's been the centre of the community there for close to a century.
1: Oh, look, another 2 years and it'll be 100 years old.
0: Oh, we say the same about Pete Holland.
1: I didn't say that, Pete.
0: All right, now all the details are on our website on the community page for the Gap Two Step Social. It's coming up on Saturday, the 11th of July. What time do we need to be there? And I guess it's just going to go till late?
1: Yeah, look, it's 5 p.m. kickoff. And, till late. So whatever time John decides he wants to finish up, he's been so wonderful in supporting this cause as well. He's donating his time. As I've mentioned, you get a sausage sizzle, you get a drink for your ticket price. There will be extras on sale on the night. And, yeah, just come on out. And, look, if you need to get tickets, if you're not Facebook savvy, or I'm happy to take the call anytime.
2: Tickets will be available on the night also.
1: Yeah. So tickets are available on the night or with the QR code, or just give me a call and I can organise something for you. Or Brilliant. Even if you want to book a ticket to come for the night and you don't have that facility for booking online, just give me a call and I'll organise that as well for you.
0: Brilliant stuff. It's $40 for a family. That's two adults and up to four children under the age of 12, starting at 5 o'clock on Saturday at McCulley's Gap Hall. Make sure you get down there for the Two Step Social. Steve, Therese, thanks so much for joining us to tell us all
1: Wonderful.
0: About it today.
1: Thank you. We also have some tickets to give away,
0: which we're going to do right now. So if you'd like to pick yourself up a family pass to go to the Two Step Social at McCulley's Gap this Saturday, jump on the phone right now, 6543 1981. Say, Bear, I want to go to McCulley's Gap. I'll make sure that it happens for you.
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0: Good morning, 2NM. This is Bear.
8: Morning, Bear. How are you going?
0: Very well, thank you, Val. How about yourself for a Tuesday?
8: It sounds really good.
0: Good to hear. Now, do you know the answer to our Bear's Daily Challenge question today?
8: Arachnophobia.
0: That's the one. Do you have a fear of spiders?
8: Terrified.
0: Oh, okay. Yeah. So somebody's got to come and be the spider wrangler at your place if one turns up.
8: Oh, definitely, yeah. I can beat it running any day.
0: All right, and on a happier note, today is World Chocolate Day. Val, how do you indulge?
8: I'm going to have lunch.
0: You're going to have lunch? You're going to have some chocolate?
8: With
0: a chocolate lunch.
8: Got it.
0: Enjoy. I'll send an entry to you. Have a great day.
8: You too. Enjoy it. Bye.
0: Hello, 2NM, it's Bear.
9: Good morning, Bear. It's Mark calling for the question this morning, please, Bear.
0: What's the answer to our Bear's Daily Challenge today, please, Ma?
9: Oh, very creepy. Arachnophobia.
0: Are you scared of spiders?
9: Well, look, I'll help them outside. I wouldn't kill them, but they're pretty yucky. And those big huntsmen, I lived in the bush in Cobar as a kid. You'd get them on the wall.
0: Yes.
9: You know, they just get in the house. They're creepy and big. But no, I don't mind them. I won't kill them.
0: That's the way.
9: I just move them along.
0: They do a good job. Actually, I'm glad you mentioned that. Now, yesterday you were ringing up and told us about your first kiss with a chap by the name of Lovegrove in Cobar.
9: Yes, Donald Lovegrove.
0: Donald Lovegrove. So a listener, Kathy, who they hail from Cobar, the Lovegrove family is still there, she was telling me last night.
9: You're joking.
0: No, I kid you not. It's a small world, isn't it?
9: It is a small world, Bear. You get to know that when you get our age. I am amazed by that. A big shout-out and hello to the Lovegrove family in Cobar if you're listening today.
0: Hopefully they are.
9: I remember you, Donald, and I can't remember about the kiss too much. It was very quick. I think my neighbour got a bit more. But that is amazing, Bear. I'm absolutely thrilled and amazed by that. Isn't that incredible? We lived there in the 60s and early 70s and Dad was in the mines there.
0: Yeah. Well, I'm glad I could share that with you this morning, Ma. Well done. You've got yourself another entry into Bear's Daily Challenge. You enjoy yourself a World Chocolate Day. You're going to have a little indulge?
9: Well, you know the ones I like, the Daryl Lee. You know how they brought the blocks of chocolates out, the Daryl Lee?
0: Now we're talking.
9: You name the flavour, you can get it. I bought one the other day, but I only get them when they're half price.
0: That's the smart thing.
9: I'm not paying $7, $8 for a block of chocolate,
0: given how quickly it disappears, it's best not to spend too much money.
9: I tell you what it does, Bear, when Marty gets the munchies.
0: Get on your Ma. You have a great Tuesday.
9: You have a great one too, Bear. Thanks very much. And bye for now, Bear.
0: Well done to Ma and Val. Got themselves an entry into Bear's Daily Challenge. It'll be back tomorrow at 6:30. What are we doing on a Wednesday? A Wednesday for tomorrow is all going to be about music, of course. How soon I forget. And also, they've got themselves an entry to go and see An entry into our draw to go and see Hypnotic at the Scone RSL Club on the 18th of July.
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3: 2NM local traffic.
0: There are no problems on the roads of the Upper Hunter at this stage on a Tuesday morning, according to live traffic. If you've seen something, call us and tell us about it. 6543 1981 is the number. Or send me a message on the Hunter Connect text. It's 0455 33 1981. We have got a Bear Fact today about vaccines that just might stir some people up. We'll do that before we get to the 9 o'clock news. Right now, we're heading back to 1928 when one of the great inventions was introduced on this day.
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11: Hi, turning back the clock on July 7. It's the anniversary of the day when sliced bread was first sold in 1928. 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
12: Otto Frederick Rohwedder had an idea to build a machine that could slice bread.
11: It's a day of firsts. 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
11: Elvis Presley was played on the radio for the first time on this day in 1954. Boris Becker became the youngest player to win the men's title at Wimbledon, aged just 17 in 1985. And while we're at Wimbledon, it's the anniversary of Leighton Hewitt's victory in 2002, defeating David Nalbandian. To the July 7 birthdays, and Ringo Starr turns 86. The Beatles drummer went on to have a string of solo hits in the 70s.
14: Peace and love, everybody. 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
11: Renowned Australian musician, songwriter and producer Simon Hussey is 66. 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
11: AFL great Michael Voss celebrates his 51st. Captained the Brisbane Lions to their 3 straight flags. And AFL stars, the King Twins, Ben and Max, are 26.
18: And his first AFL goal for Ben King at Giants Stadium.
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11: Finally, Australian country music legend and TV and radio great Reg Lindsay was born on this day in 1929. Had a memorable hit with this tribute to Neil Armstrong. Reg died aged 79 in 2008.
20: Saw a man named Armstrong walk upon the moon.
11: Remembering Reg Lindsay on July 7.

0: Facts on 2NM. Everything from the interesting to the strange, as well as the truly bizarre.
1: This is a fascinating fact. Billions of Pfizer COVID vaccines were given around the world. Yet, if you poured them all together, they'd only fill about two Olympic-sized swimming pools. That's 3.5 billion doses at just 0.3 millilitres each. And Pfizer was only one of several vaccines. It's proof that the smaller things can make the biggest difference. Although if you ask an anti-vaxxer, those two pools somehow contained mind control, 5G and Bill Gates doing laps. And to all the anti-vaxxers this morning, your complaints may be lodged in writing, but please don't wrap them in tinfoil first. It makes them hard for us to scan. We've also got a local news update from Cam coming your way. Broadleaf spraying is now underway across civic spaces in Singleton with sporting fields to follow, then we'll talk some sport with Tom.
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5: Good morning, I'm Cameron Smith. A man's license has been suspended after he allegedly returned a breath test reading more than five times the legal limit following a crash near Abermain. Police were called to a property on Bailey's Lane, finding a grey ute had crashed through a wire fence and a timber shed. The 35-year-old was arrested and taken to Cessnock Police Station. He'll face Cessnock Local Court next month. Snowy Hydro will begin the final stage of testing at the Kurri Kurri Power Station this week using backup diesel fuel. It follows widespread complaints last year when diesel testing caused a strong odour and visible smoke plume.

0: and civic spaces. The works, targeting Clover, Cat's Heads and Bindies, begin in the town centre this month. Council says sporting fields will be treated next. Residents are urged to avoid sprayed areas while crews are at work. New South Wales Labor has passed a motion calling for solar panels and battery storage to be installed at every public school and childcare centre in the state. The motion, passed at the party's conference over the weekend, was welcomed by Parents for Climate, Future Ready Schools and the Electrical Trades Union. Supporters say the rollout would create thousands of jobs and cut energy costs for schools. They're now calling on the state government to commit funding to deliver it. Turning to sport, the Newcastle Jets will begin their Australia Cup defence with a date confirmed for the round of 32 clash in Victoria. They'll travel to take on the Preston Lions. The fixture will take place on Tuesday, the 21st of July. That's your local news and sport. I'm Cameron Smith.
1: National News now.
2: Hi there, I'm Matt McDonald. China is playing down suggestions its missile test in the Pacific was a response to Australia's defence alliance with Fiji. The long-range test happened just hours after the deal was signed, raising huge concerns across the region. Foreign Minister Penny Wong has told the ABC it's a worrying development.
3: We do not believe this test is consistent with the view that Pacific leaders have very clearly expressed that the Pacific should be an ocean of peace.
2: Meantime, the PM continues his Pacific diplomacy today with a quick visit to the Solomon Islands. Anthony Albanese will attend the country's Independence Day celebrations. A Melbourne football player is being remembered as an exceptional young man after succumbing to severe head injuries suffered in a local game. 27-year-old Nathan Fitzgerald had his life support turned off yesterday following the horror incident on Saturday. And social media platforms will again be the focus of the Royal Commission into Anti-Semitism. TikTok and YouTube will both front the inquiry today.
1: 2NM, your sport now.
2: Alex Diminor's been left to lament another missed opportunity at Wimbledon, going down in straight sets to Italy's Flavio Cavoli. Cristiano Ronaldo's World Cup career is over after Portugal went down to Spain 1-0 this morning. The Blues are adamant they can bounce back and clinch tomorrow night's State of Origin decider, and the AFL Umpires Association is calling for players to be suspended if they make contact with an official, hitting out at the league's handling of the Suns Pies melee on the weekend. That's the latest news and sport.
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1: 2NM weather.
6: A few clouds around the Upper Hunter today with a chance of a late shower after we top out at 18 degrees for your Tuesday. Showers increasing tomorrow. We're looking at 17 for Wednesday. A possible shower on Thursday was 16. Fine and sunny conditions predicted for Friday, 17 to finish off the week. That's your 981 2NM 4-day forecast. Check out our website, 2NM.com.au, for the latest competitions, community events and local news.
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8: Nice outfit.
6: Good morning, 2NM. This is Bear.
9: Hi, Bear. How are you?
6: I'm excellent. Sue, how about yourself today?
9: Oh, yeah, I'm pretty good.
6: That's the way.
9: I'd like you to do some investigating work for me.
6: You'd like me to do some investigating work for you? What can I investigate for you?
9: Well, you know where Casmata's shop is? The old shop in the on the corner of Carl and Book Street?
6: Oh, okay. That's like the old ramshackle house that looks like it's got a like a little corner shop kind of thing out the front. Actually, I do know the one you're talking about, yes.
9: Yeah. Well, there's a little gate there.
6: Yes.
9: And there's this owl-type thing there, but I don't know if it's real or not.
6: Oh, I might have to check it out the next time I'm walking home.
9: Yeah, I've taken a couple of photos of it, and it's still in the same position. And I even threw it some bread the other day, and someone had mown around it.
6: Right.
9: And but the bread was gone when I came back from shopping.
6: Hmm.
9: But I don't know if something else took the bread, or but it was still sitting in the same spot.

0: That is bizarre. Well, now you've intrigued me. I'm going to have to go and have a look at that on the way home today.
1: Oh, good.
0: Leave it with us.
1: I think I'm going crazy.
0: Well, perhaps you are, Sue. We can't discount the possibility, but I will look into it.
1: I know that.
0: I will look into it and see what I can find out for you.
1: Okay, thanks.
0: Thanks, Sue. See ya.
1: Bye.
0: Good on you, Sue. I'm always happy to help however I can. Coming up this hour, we'll talk about blood donation. You'll be able to do that in Muswellbrook very soon. Also, Tom, our armchair expert, will be talking about a big weekend of sport that just continues, especially with the World Cup. To get us there, Skyhooks, Daryl Braithwaite, and this is Richard Marx on 981 2NM. Thanks for your company.

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Daddy!

0: pretty much how I feel about this time each day. Oh, who am I kidding? That's how I feel all the time. Duran Duran, Hungry Like the Wolf. 2&M is on iHeart. Listen free whenever, wherever, to better music and more of it. Let's talk sport. Here he is now to somehow sum up what's been happening in the last 76 hours in the world of sport in a 3.5-minute segment. I don't know how he's doing it. I think he's on the hot seat. Good morning, Tom Fury.
1: Good morning, Bear. Well, look, there's so much to cover. The Australian women won a T20 World Cup tournament in England of some sort, which yes. Nobody seemed to know was even on.
0: Yeah, well, that's because Australia were playing in the Football World Cup, Tom.
1: Exactly. I think sport has dominated everyone's thoughts, but some sports have missed out.
0: Well, who's happy this week then?
1: Look, I would go with the English. You know, it was a hell of a request in the World Cup to go to Mexico, and they beat them 3-2. They beat the Mexicans in what was an absolutely brilliant game, full of big moments, full of, you know, exciting clashes, send-offs, people not happy with the referee. It had it all.
0: Well, and amazing when you look at the record, Mexico had hardly ever tasted defeat in that stadium. I think since 1966, they might have only lost 3 games.
1: Yes, and as a lot of people pointed out, this was the last game Mexico would play in Mexico. After that, they'd have to go to America. So that was a big wall to climb. Thank you. Bye-bye.
0: Tip your waiters. Thank you. You'll be here all week. Who is sad this week?
1: Amazingly, Jordan Henderson used to be Liverpool's captain. He got picked in the English squad. He's quite old, but he went there because he's experienced and you know, somebody to present a bit of a level head in certain moments.
0: Right.
1: So he's on the sideline. He yells abuse at the linesman and the referee, gets himself a yellow card while he's not playing. He's on the sideline.
0: So he's not then even, is he a reserve or is he just part of the...
1: Yeah, he's a reserve.
0: Gets carded before he even crosses the white line.
1: Wasn't even in the process of coming on. He was just wearing the bib, running up and down, warming up.
0: Right.
1: Made some comments. They booked him.
0: Surprised they heard him, given the huge crowd at that stadium too, by the way.
1: He made his thoughts very clear.
0: Okay.
1: And then after the game finished, in celebration, he jumped over some advertising...
0: Hoardings.
1: Hoardings. I'm trying not to laugh. Tripped over and broke his arm. If it's not completely broken, we're waiting for the full, you know, rundown. It certainly looks like the end of his tournament.
0: Oh, no. Well, the saying goes pride comes before the fall, but apparently a yellow card comes before that.
1: It's amazing to think that he hasn't taken the field. He's got a yellow card and a possible tournament-ending injury. That's a unique bit of ability there, you know?
0: I bet his club will be really happy about that too. All right, so who is on the hot seat this week, Tom, as if we didn't already know?
1: Well, look, actually, there's a lot of people pushing and shoving. It's like a kid's birthday party, you know, where you end up, the music stops and there's only one chair.
0: I was going to say three stooges trying to get through the door at the same time, that sort of thing.
1: Yeah, exactly. Certainly, Laurie Daly is supposed to be his last game of State of Origin. He's in the hot seat. Madge is in his hot seat. Although, to tell you the truth, Bear, because he left us, I wouldn't have him back.
0: Oh, no.
1: Yeah, okay. Like many a girlfriend has found out, yeah, I'll take him back.
0: Yeah, Tom's playing hard to get, but he won't fall for that.
1: No, normally just by myself I say that. So, yes, hopefully, look, what I would really like to see, and I'm pushing hard for this, is for a swap. Let Laurie Daly coach the Broncos next season and we'll take Madge back for State of Origin.
0: Oh, that would be delicious. That's the sort of revenge that we deserve after what the Broncos did with us last season. I like it.
1: Wouldn't it? That'd be great punishment, wouldn't it?
0: Yeah, exactly. That would fit the crime. Tom, thank you very much. An eventful week in sport and, well, next week will be just as exciting too. We look forward to catching up to talk some more sport.
1: Catch you later, Pam.
2: 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The 2NM Street Team is on the move across the Upper Hunter, and we're bringing the goodies with us. 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Yeah! As soon as you hear where we are, head straight to the van. But don't muck around. We'll be gone in 10 minutes. The 2NM Street Team is coming to your town. 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

0: Mark Morrison, Return of the Mac, this morning on 981 2NM. 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

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Better music and more of it.

That's me. Thank you so much for your company. Uncle Al's waiting for you after the news. Pete's here at midday, starting with the Maximum Music Lunch. And Shane is still filling in for Jonesy and Amanda at 4 o'clock this afternoon. Have a wonderful Tuesday. And remember, if you can't be good at it. I'm Mr. Bad Example, intruder in the dirt. I like to have a good time, and I don't care who gets hurt. I don't know what you want. I can tell you I don't have money, but what I do have are a very particular set of skills. Skills I've acquired over a very long career. Skills that make me a nightmare for people like you. These are certified one.

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7: Hi there, I'm Matt McDonald. The federal government insists it has expressed its concerns with Beijing following China's long-range missile test in the Pacific. The move has caused alarm and happened just hours after a new defence alliance was signed between Australia and Fiji. Acting PM Richard Miles has told Nine China is aware of our concerns, but admits words may no longer be enough.
8: They matter, but you are also right that we need to do more, and we are. And that's why you see us very much increasing our own defence capability, but also working very closely with our neighbours and our partners.
7: Anthony Albanese has held a brief meeting with Solomon Islands PM Matthew Whale in Honiara this morning. The PM is in the country for their Independence Day celebrations, but was also expected to discuss a new treaty. He'll host the leaders of Tonga and PNG in Brisbane tomorrow. New figures show higher income earners have been flocking to take advantage of the government's 5% housing deposit scheme since income caps were abolished. According to The Guardian, one in three participants earn more than what the previous scheme allowed. Calls are growing for improved safety on sporting fields following the death of a Victorian footballer. 27-year-old Nathan Fitzgerald died in hospital after suffering a serious injury during a match in Melbourne on the weekend. And executives from TikTok and YouTube will be the latest to front the Royal Commission into anti-Semitism. The inquiry is this week focusing on social media platforms.
0: 2NM, your sport now.
7: The US and Belgium are doing battle in the second World Cup clash of the day, the winner to take on Spain after they beat Portugal 1-0. Blues coach Laurie Daly insists Ethan Strange is fully fit for tomorrow night's Origin decider. Strange passed a fitness test on his injured ankle yesterday and will take his place in the squad. Daly says he's fine.
9: He did everything that was required yesterday and he's pulled up really well this morning, so all systems go.
7: That's the latest news and sport.
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